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0: Saturday for over a decade. We have done the Saturday Segway, and I think it's high time we made some improvements.
1: Yes, dear. Hang on. We feature local businesses, we've got guests, outside broadcasts, quizzes, prizes. We tell the listeners what's going on, where to go, we play great music. What more do you want?
0: Attitude.
1: Oh, I got that.
0: Yes, and that's the problem. You've got it in abundance. And I think we should go to Relate and discuss your charm persona.
1: Don't have one.
0: Precisely. Don't you dare press that mute button.
1: Well, hopefully she'll have calmed down by Saturday. So join Fantasy's Answer to Shrek and Fiona, Pete and Les on the Saturday Segway, 10 o'clock till 1 p.m.

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sights we saw, with jaws on the floor, when discovering Sergeant Pepper. And Pet Sounds too, I think we knew it couldn't get any better. But on it went, ladies and gents, the albums kept on coming. Carole King, Led Zeppelin, those tunes we kept on humming. West Coast rock, it didn't stop. Jackson, Eagles, Ronstadt. Sticky Fingers, the memory lingers. Dark Side made sure of that. Purple, Joplin kept us rocking at 33 and a third. They're all still there, don't have a care. Just let me have a word. There's a radio show, I think you know. A perfect audio reflection. Saturday at 8, make a date. Bob Lawrence's album collection.

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5: From the Sky News Centre at 2, a 26-year-old man's been arrested as detectives treat the death of Anne Widdecombe as murder. The former Tory MP, who was 78, was found with serious injuries at her home in Devon Thursday morning. She was a prisons minister in John Major's government and later joined Nigel Farage's Brexit and Reform parties. He's paid tribute.
6: Anne Widdecombe was an extraordinary woman, without doubt the best-known female politician in Britain since Margaret Thatcher, a devout Christian and somebody with strong socially conservative views. Perhaps not popular in modern Britain, but that is what Anne believed in.
5: A 45-year-old man's been charged with the murders of his wife and two children near Bedford. Mark Tashuma was arrested in Johannesburg in a joint operation between South African police and Interpol. At least 12 people have been killed in a wildfire in southern Spain, with four of the victims thought to be British. Officials have called it the most devastating fire that Andalusia has ever seen. The King's been reunited with grandchildren Archie and Lilibet for the first time in 4 years. It's understood he and the Queen hosted Prince Harry, Meghan and their two children at his Highgrove country home. To sport now, and Sir David Beckham has spoken to England's players ahead of tonight's World Cup quarter-final against Norway. The former captain visited the squad at Inter Miami's training base in Florida, the club he co-owns. Current skipper Harry Kane says Beckham remains a huge inspiration and someone the players still look up to.
7: He's obviously a big England fan. We all know how much it meant for him to represent England and be captain. And he was just there to support us. Obviously, we were using his home, the home that he's built. Yeah, he was just wishing us well and hopefully we can do him proud.
5: And Spain scored late to grab a 2-1 victory over Belgium in their World Cup quarterfinal. They had taken the lead after half an hour but conceded 11 minutes later in Los Angeles. The 2010 winners will face tournament favourites France on Tuesday night. That's the latest. I'm Chris Milligan.

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I'm Andy Henley, and you can join me from 2. I start off with a whole hour of anthems, officially the best songs in the world being played in devices every Monday between 2 and 3. Have a listen and see if you agree. And if you don't, then why not choose one to make it sound even better? I've then got some Love in the Afternoon at 3:30 to ease you through the toughest day of the week. And if that's not enough, your chance to choose an extra long version of one of your favourite songs from back in the day. We dig into the vaults of the Fantasy Radio 12-inch collection. I'll keep an eye on the local news, and if there's something happening around devices that I think you should know about, I'll tell you about that as well. 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
4: And via the Radio Player app. From the Sky News Centre at 3, detectives say the killing of Anne Widdecombe doesn't appear to be politically motivated. The former Conservative minister turned reform politician was found dead with serious injuries at her home in Devon on Thursday morning. A 26-year-old white British man's been arrested on suspicion of murder. Sir Keir Starmer says it's a time to come together.
5: This is really important that this is a moment where we rise above any political differences, the political divide, but I think it's very important for us to have in our thoughts the family and friends of Anne Widdecombe.
4: A 45-year-old man's been charged with the murders of his wife and two children near Bedford. Mark Teshuma was arrested in Johannesburg in a joint operation between South African police and Interpol. At least 12 people have died and 23 others are missing in a wildfire in southern Spain's Andalusia. Four of the victims are feared to be British, having been discovered in a burnt-out car with a steering wheel on the right. It's the country's worst such disaster in more than two decades. The King's been reunited with Prince Harry's children for the first time in 4 years. The Duke and Duchess of Sussex, Archie and Lilibet were hosted at Highgrove in Gloucestershire. With World Cup fever sweeping the nation ahead of England's quarter-final against Norway tonight, the TUC has issued this plea to pubgoers.
6: We're really grateful to all the pub and hospitality workers up and down the country as they work tirelessly. Just remember how hard everyone is working and treat those workers with respect.
4: That's Nicola Smith, the organisation's Director of Policy. The British Beer and Pub Association expects to pour an extra 5.5 million pints tonight thanks to the game, providing a £27.5 million boost to the sector. Kickoff is at 10 p.m. And speaking of the game, Declan Rice and Mark Gay have trained ahead of England's World Cup quarterfinal against Norway in Miami. Rice had been struggling with illness. While there were concerns, Gay had suffered a hamstring problem. That's the latest. I'm Chris Milligan.

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1: So the boss rang me up and said we need a new promo. I thought I'd do a rap and the missus cried, oh no, gotta do something to promote the show. So here we go, here we go, here we go. 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

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With lyrics like these, you're on your knees. You've had your biscuits, now here's the cheese.

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5: From the Sky News Centre at 4, terrorism's being ruled out in the death of former Conservative Minister Anne Widdecombe. A 26-year-old man's been arrested on suspicion of murdering Reform's justice spokesperson at her home in Devon. The politician, who was 78, was found with serious injuries on Thursday. Ex-Tory MP Edwina Currie studied with Anne Widdecombe at Oxford.
6: There was a whole kind of constructed persona that she leaned into in her time in Parliament, which she kind of abandoned to some extent once she was out of it. She endeared herself to the public in ways that really couldn't have been predicted. Amazing woman.
5: A 45-year-old man's been charged with the murders of his wife and two daughters near Bedford. Mark Teshuma was arrested in Johannesburg in a joint operation between South African police and Interpol. Four British nationals are feared to be among at least 12 people killed in a wildfire in Spain's Andalusia region. It's the country's worst such disaster in more than two decades. Donald Trump says the US has agreed to a request from Iran to hold fresh talks, but the US president has posted on Truth Social that doesn't mean the ceasefire is over. Sport now, and England have been handed a fitness boost ahead of tonight's World Cup quarterfinal against Norway. Joe Rawson reports from the US.
7: A European clash in the Miami Heat with a place in the World Cup semi-finals on the line. England fans believe their team can deal with the temperature.
8: 2-0 England, no problem.
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7: Thomas Tuchel insists despite injury fears, Declan Rice and Mark Gaye are fit.
11: We have the full choice except for our suspended player, Cheryl Kwanzaa.
7: England captain Harry Kane was spoken to by Sir David Beckham at training yesterday.
12: He's obviously a big England fan. We all know how much it meant for him to represent England.
7: Kickoff here in Miami is at 10 p.m. UK time.
5: And Spain scored a late goal to grab a 2-1 victory over Belgium in their quarterfinal. They'll face France next. That's the latest.

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0: Ah, Mr. Underwood, good to see you. Do have a seat.
1: Thanks.
0: Now, I've asked you in today to discuss the promo for your show, because in the last couple of months, we've had some complaints.
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0: That it's, well, how can I put this? It's too long.
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0: And so we want you to shorten it quite a bit. Perhaps you could come up with something now.
2: 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Not forgetting.
0: Stop. 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
0: Perfect! Wasn't difficult, was it?
2: You're a loony.

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As well as all your favourite songs, we'll have a look at the local news, a dip into the Devizes diary, and birthday shout-outs to everyone who's celebrating their big day this week. The Packed Lunch with me, Mike Marnie, from 12 till 2 every Wednesday, right here on Fantasy Radio. It's what lunchtimes were made for.

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0: from the Sky News Centre at 5. Sir Keir Starmer says it's time to put political differences aside and think of Anne Widdecombe's family. The former Conservative minister turned Reform Justice spokesperson has been found dead with serious injuries at her house in Devon. A 26-year-old man, who police say is a white British national, has been arrested on suspicion of murder. Nick Cochin is Anne Widdecombe's biographer.
1: She loved the show. She loved the drama, whether it's political stage, the televisual stage, the stage in Westminster talking to those homeless people. She was all there.
0: A 45-year-old man has been charged with the murders of his wife and two children near Bedford. Mark Tashuma was arrested in Johannesburg in a joint operation between South African police and Interpol. At least 12 people have died and 23 others are missing in a wildfire in southern Spain's Andalusia. Four of the victims are feared to be British, having been discovered in a burnt-out car with a steering wheel on the right. The King's been reunited with Prince Harry's children for the first time in 4 years. The Duke and Duchess of Sussex, Archie and Lilibet were hosted at Highgrove in Gloucestershire. Sport now, and England fans believe their team have the momentum to go all the way at the World Cup after the dramatic win over Mexico. More than 10,000 supporters are expected at the Miami Stadium for tonight's quarterfinal against Erling Haaland's Norway. Fans of both nations have already created a party atmosphere across Miami's South Beach.
2: Get Dan Burn in. Easy. He'll pocket Haaland. 2-0 England. No problem.
3: But as long as we can keep Haaland under wraps.
4: A little nerves, but excited. I think we should be favourites.
5: Yeah. Of course they can. Coming home.
0: And England's Declan Rice and Mark Gay are expected to be available for the match. The pair have trained after struggling with illness and injury, respectively. That's the latest. I'm Chris Milligan.

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5: Sky News Centre at 6. Detectives say the killing of Anne Widdecombe doesn't appear to be politically motivated. The former Conservative minister turned Reform politician was found dead with serious injuries at her home in Devon on Thursday morning. A 26-year-old white British man's been arrested on suspicion of murder. Sir Keir Starmer says it's a time to come together.
6: This is really important that this is a moment where we rise

0: above any political differences, the political divide. But I think it's very important for us to have in our thoughts the family and friends of Anne Widdecombe.
1: Elsewhere, a 45-year-old man's been charged with the murders of his wife and two children near Bedford. Mark Sashuma was arrested in Johannesburg in a joint operation between South African police and Interpol. The Andalusian region of Spain's observing a weekend of mourning following deadly wildfires. At least 12 people have been killed, with four of the victims feared to be British. Donald Trump's telling Iran to publicly state the Strait of Hormuz is open and that ships won't be attacked. The US president's agreed to continue talks following an escalation in hostilities, but stresses the ceasefire is over. In sport, England manager Thomas Tuchel says his side must be brave and play on the front foot if they're to win the World Cup. The Three Lions face Norway in Miami tonight, with a place in the last four at stake.
2: We took a big step in our last match, but it was only a step. We're still hungry, we still have dreams, and we still have a big goal to play for. And we take the positive things and the belief with us, but everything that matters is ahead of us.
1: Reece James, Declan Rice and Mark Gahey are all expected to play despite fitness doubts. And the King's been reunited with Prince Harry's children for the first time in 4 years. He and the Queen hosted the Duke and Duchess of Sussex, Archie and Lilibet, at Highgrove in Gloucestershire. That's the latest. I'm Leisha McKenna.

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5: Sky News Centre at 7. A man arrested on suspicion of murdering Anne Widdecombe has been released from custody. Detectives say the 26-year-old white British national is no longer part of the investigation. The former prisons minister was found with serious injuries at her home on Dartmoor on Thursday morning. In other news, a man's been charged with murdering three members of his family near Bedford. Mark Tumor's wife and two daughters, who were 5 and 15, were found at their house in Great Denham on Monday. The 45-year-old was detained in Johannesburg after being tracked down by South African police and Interpol. Detective Inspector Lee Martin is leading the case here.
6: Mark Tumor left the country on Saturday, flying to Dubai and then on to Johannesburg. He then crossed from South Africa and then into Zimbabwe. We now know, since the previous media statement on Wednesday, he travelled from Zimbabwe to South Africa.
5: A weekend of mournings being observed in southern Spain following deadly wildfires.

0: four British nationals are feared to be among at least 12 people killed in Andalusia. Meanwhile, emergency services here are warning of the risk of wildfires. Temperatures again tipped to reach 30 degrees today. Firefighters are asking people not to use disposable barbecues. And Sir David Beckham has spoken to England's players ahead of tonight's World Cup quarterfinal against Norway. The former captain visited the squad at Inter Miami's training base. Current skipper Harry Kane says he's a huge inspiration.
1: He's obviously a big England fan. We all know how much it meant for him to represent England and be captain. And he was just there to support us. Obviously, we were using his home, the home that he's built. Yeah, he was just wishing us well. And hopefully we can do him proud.
0: And Meta's pulled a new AI feature from Instagram after backlash over privacy concerns. The tool let people generate fake images using content from public accounts, with users opted in by default. That's the latest. I'm Leisha McKenna.

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2: 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We tell the listeners what's going on, where to go, we play great music. What more do you want?
0: Attitude.
2: Oh, I got that.
0: Yes, and that's the problem. You've got it in abundance. And I think we should go to Relate and discuss your charm persona.
2: Don't have one.
0: Precisely. Don't you dare press that mute button.
2: Well, hopefully she'll have calmed down by Saturday. So join Fantasy's Answer to Shrek and Fiona, Pete and Les on the Saturday Segway, 10 o'clock till 1 p.m.

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jaws on the floor when discovering Sergeant Pepper. And Pet Sounds too. I think we knew it couldn't get any better. But on it went, ladies and gents. The albums kept on coming. Carole King, Led Zeppelin, those tunes we kept on humming. West Coast rock, it didn't stop. Jackson, Eagles, Ronstadt. Sticky Fingers, the memory lingers. Dark Side made sure of that. Purple, Joplin kept us rocking at 33 and a third. They're all still there. Don't have a care. Just let me have a word. There's a radio show, I think you know. A perfect audio reflection. Saturday at 8, make a date. Bob Lawrence's album collection.

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5: Sky News Centre at 8. A 26-year-old man arrested on suspicion of murdering Anne Widdecombe has been eliminated from inquiries. The former prisons minister was found dead at her home in Devon on Thursday morning. Detectives say the investigation's moving at pace. Police and commentator Graham Whetton is following developments.
6: The investigators will have worked through the night. The interviews will have gone through the night. Whatever they have found at this stage has clearly led them to release them. Once you eliminate them, then you have to move on again to your next piece of evidence. So it becomes a priority.
5: In other news, a man's been charged with murdering his wife and two young daughters at their home in Bedfordshire. Mark Schumer left the UK 2 days before their bodies were found. The 45-year-old's been tracked down to South Africa. Emergency services are urging people not to use disposable barbecues this weekend. They're concerned the heatwave could trigger wildfires. England have been handed a fitness boost ahead of tonight's World Cup quarter-final against Norway. Joe Rawson reports.
7: A European clash in the Miami Heat with a place in the World Cup semi-finals on the line. England fans believe their team can deal with the temperature.
8: 2-0 England, no problem.
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7: Thomas Tuchel insists despite injury fears, Declan Rice and Mark Gaye are fit.
11: We have the full choice except for our suspended player, Cheryl Kwanzaa.
7: England captain Harry Kane was spoken to by Sir David Beckham at training yesterday.
12: He's obviously a big England fan. We all know how much it meant for him to represent England.
7: Kickoff here in Miami is at 10 p.m. UK time.
5: Spain have set up a last four

0: clash with France. They beat Belgium 2-1. Meta's withdrawn a days-old AI feature from Instagram following a backlash. The tool let people generate fake images using content from public accounts. And the King's been reunited with two of his grandchildren for the first time in 4 years. He and the Queen hosted Prince Harry, Meghan, Archie and Lilibet at Highgrove in Gloucestershire. That's the latest. I'm Leisha McKenna.
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Greetings, devices. Wakey, wakey. Biscuits in with your Saturday breakfast show. How's everyone doing and what's going on out there? There's a delicious breeze over devices this morning, which you're just going to love. So get up and get out and enjoy that. Take us with you, of course, via the Radio Player app, perhaps. And you're tuned in to the coolest radio station in devices. Literally, because our new air conditioning system has been thoroughly tested, and I'm pleased to say, working very well indeed. So much so, I'm considering barricading myself in the studio for the rest of the day. Just to enjoy this aircon. Well, it means I'll have to broadcast to you for the whole day. That's the flip side. Morning to everybody. Setting up stall or shop in devices. Let us know if you're listening. Or indeed, if you're a customer going into one of those shops. Hi to everyone queuing up in Greg's at the moment for a sausage roll or maybe a bacon bap. Hi to everyone working in there too. Weather news, short version, staying hot, but with a bit of a breeze. Today, full weather report, en route. What else have we got for you today? Of course, Skip Tease is back for another week. This is where we skip through a very well-known track on the CD. You hear the whole thing in 30 seconds flat. Can you identify it this morning? Looking at a big hit from the early 1980s this morning. I'm sure you're going to do very well with that. Find out what national day is today. Something very summery for you. Alternative news story to bring you as well. Good tunes. And, of course, Uncle Michael is here with his film reviews. He went to see a film last night. Find out what it was and what he thought of it. And something for free, I do believe, on your streaming service is, if you're remaining indoors and out of the sunshine this weekend,

0: Don't think I'd noticed that fantastic Latin percussion breakdown in this track before. Had you? Is it just this version or what? I don't know. That was brilliant. I want to play it again. I've got to do the weather, though.
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0: The heat wave continues today with another dry and sunny day, feeling hot with high UV. But a more notable breeze developing throughout the day. Strong gusts around the coast, so that's maybe where you need to go. If you want to cool off, maximum temperature of 33 degrees today. Starting to get a bit blasé about these temperatures, aren't you? It's just 33. Tonight it is remaining dry and warm across the region, perhaps with a few patches of low cloud. You won't notice that because you'll be asleep, hopefully. 16 degrees. Tomorrow, another very hot, dry and sunny day for most, with strong sunshine and brisk winds. A chance of a few afternoon showers tomorrow. Still 33 again tomorrow. Next week, remaining largely dry, hot and sunny.

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0: Indeed, you're tuned in to The Breakfast Show, the Saturday Breakfast Show, that is. It's the slightly less refined version than you get during the week with Ultra Smooth. Mark Barnes, who of course will be back on Monday with another one. And we're looking forward to that. From 7 he starts, he's a hard-working man. Morning, Barnsley, if you're up. Toast and coffee, I reckon, over at Barnsley's place.
1: You have email.
0: Yes, we do. Who have we got then this morning? So far, hi to Kaz and Mick. Morning, Tim, from a very warm Copenhagen. We are still having our coffee, bacon and eggs, and schnapps, though. Please play us something summery. You know I love to know what you're having for breakfast. Coffee, bacon and eggs, hopefully in separate vessels over there in Denmark this morning. And the schnapps, of course. Very good indeed. What are you having for your brekkie this morning? So are you scaling it down due to the heat? Tend not to eat so much over the summer, I think, when it's hot weather. But actually, if you've still got to work in this heat, it's very hard. I find myself getting still quite hungry, ravenous almost, when I get home from work. You could eat a horse. That'll sell for a sausage. And it's morning to Paul Phillips, tuning in on 97FM this morning. Morning on this fabulous English summer day. Please could you play It's Summer by The Temptations. Well, that's handy, isn't it? Because there's M&K asking for a summery tune. And Paul putting in his request. So we're going to get on with that very soon. All right, Paul, hang in there. Talking of summer, do you know what today's national day is? Something very summery indeed. Drink-wise, it is National Mojito Day today. Wow! Yes, each year on July the 11th, we raise a glass to mark National Mojito Day. Do you know it's spelt with a J and not an H? Just so you know that. The cocktail consists of white rum, sugar, lime juice, sparkling water and mint. Follow along as you sip your mojito and learn a few facts about the delicious mojito beverage. The mojito is a tradition Cuban highball, and while rumoured to be a drink favoured by the author Ernest Hemingway, it's never been proven. It seems the story behind Hemingway and the mojito is a tall tale to attract visitors and to sell drinks. But isn't every origin story behind a drink designed to sell more of the original anyway? Probably. And we're being cynical here, aren't we? With a low alcohol content, this crisp cocktail gains popularity in the summertime for its refreshing combination of sweetness, citrus, and mint flavours. The exhilarating flavour says summer and stimulates the palate too. The mojito serves up a perfect pairing with barbecues and evenings at the beach. Be careful, by the way. Did you hear that in the news? Authorities urging us not to use disposable barbecues over the weekend due to the fire risk. So if you're out and about, if you're going down to the beach or you're going to a park, somewhere where there's grass or just anywhere, refrain from using disposable barbecues, please, this weekend. A variety of recipes add fruit to the mojito for unique summer combinations. The already refreshing beverage lends itself to being mixed in large pitchers, that is, for serving a crowd or individual drinks for one or two people. Mixes also offer the simplicity of just adding rum. However, fresh, simple ingredients bring out the best flavour of a mojito. So there you are. If you want to make the original, it is simply white rum, sugar, lime juice, sparkling water, and some mint. Very easily obtainable ingredients there for your mojito. Do you enjoy a mojito? If not, what is your preferred cocktail over the summer? What do you like? What's your favourite summer drink, if not cocktail? If you don't like cocktails, what is your favourite summery drink? So favourite summery drink or cocktail, please, let's have it to 730555. Text or WhatsApp 07520619181. Email via the website at fantasyradio.co.uk. mojito.co.uk. Here's the Temptations for Paul and M&K. It's summer.

0: Can't Find the Moonlight. Leanne Rimes. It's an odd name because Leanne, I've just been trying to work out, Leanne doesn't actually rhyme with anything. You have a go. Gonna get to your
1: heart. Join me, Mike Linford, every Monday for packed lunch between 12 and 2 for 2 hours of great music. The famous Gets What's in the Lunchbox quiz and some slightly random chat. 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

Well, it's all going on here at Fantasy Towers, as you'd imagine. Chaos, the usual chaos ensuing. On a Saturday morning, it's Saturday breakfast with yours truly, Biscuit. Tim Scalzi's just been on the phone for two things. First up, she's promoting her quiz that she and Pete, of course, could be doing. On the Segway from 10 this morning, your chance to win a day's slot racing for two over at Bulkington. There's going to be more on that because the guests are coming in to do with that on the show. So there you go. Stand by for the Saturday Segway coming your way from 10. And I did ask Scalzi while she was on the blower there what her favourite summery drink or cocktail with. Without hesitation, she said, oh, a nice Pimm's. A nice Pimm's. Can't go. Actually, we've got a bit of Pimm's in our house at the moment. I'm not really sure what Pimm's is, apart from it's a sort of a purple-coloured alcoholic drink. And just the alcohol bit, it works, doesn't it? You have that with lemonade and all sorts of fruity bits as well. And mint. Mint seem to be quite big on the scene when it comes to cocktails, because of course you can have that in a mojito. And it is National Mojito Day today. Therefore, we are posing the question, what is your favourite cocktail or summery drink? It doesn't have to be alcoholic, but it helps. What else? Mick and Kaz are here. Oh, summer equals gin and tonic with lots of ice, or a Thatcher's haze, brackets, with gin. So there you are. Enjoying Cool for Cats as well. Good music 24/7 here at Fantasy Radio, of course. And talking of music.

0: Skip Tees.
1: Just before we do the jingle, there we are, I've just put the CD in. Joanne's been, hi Joe, great to have you tuning in this morning. My favourite summer drink is a Hugo Spritz. I've heard about these. This is the, aren't these a bit new? You know how Aperol burst onto the scene a few years ago? We went to Italy and everyone was wandering around with these orange drinks and we think, what on earth is this? Everyone was drinking them. It turns out it was Aperol Spritz. They're old hat now, apparently. Now it's Hugo Spritz. I don't actually know what that is, Joanne. So perhaps if you could explain and then I can get up to date with that, which is unlike me. Right, let's do this.

So last week's Skip Tease, did you play along? Did you ever get to find out what the answer was? Did you get the answer? Well, it was in fact Lou Reed's classic, Walk on the Wild Side. Fast forwarding to the 1980s. Today, fast forwarding, of course, the appropriate term, because we are skipping through a very well-known track from the early 1980s today. I do have some clues. Have you ever played along with this before? It's just a bit of fun for a Saturday. Our music quiz, Skip Tease. So I've already put the CD in, you heard that. What shall I give you? What shall I give you? Not too much, because I like to see how you get on. Solo artist. Okay, there you are. UK. A UK solo artist this morning. All right, will that do? See how you do. Right. If you want to play along with this morning's Skip Tease, it's very easy. You can dial 730555 on your telephone. That gets you through to me directly in the studio. We have a brand new telephone to talk to you on, which is great. You know, you have a new phone and the buttons feel really good. That's what that is here. You can text or WhatsApp 07520 619181, email via the website at fantasyradio.co.uk. I think they've blown the Christmas budget on all this new tech we've got in the studio. New phones, new air conditioning. No party this year. Right, are you ready? Let's get this show on the road.

What do you think about that? What do you think? I want to give you another clue, but I don't want to give it too soon. You can always try and winkle a clue out of me by calling, texting, WhatsApping, or emailing me. You can always ask me questions. That's all right.

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8: Say, how about that coffee?
9: Indeed. Right, let's go around the room. Who have we got with us listening, tuning in? See what I can see exactly the little ruse of Joanne there, trying to make me pronounce some wine which she knows I struggle with on the radio. I'm just gonna go for it because I've been rehearsing this. I'm asking you this morning, what's your favorite cocktail or summery drink, as it's National Mojito Day today. So Joanne's is actually a Hugo Spritz. I asked what that's made of. It's the new big thing this summer, I think. Okay, here we go. Ready? Prosecco. All right, Prosecco. I've got it now. Thank you. Elderflower, mint and sofa water. Love it. Actually, that could be a thing, couldn't it? Sofa water. Keeping us cool. Might be onto something there, Joanne. Soda water. No, we got it. Is it Kim Wilde? Referring to the Skiptees. No, it's not Kim Wilde this morning. It is a UK solo artist.

0: On the subject of Skip Tees, M&K has been on, and I think they've come in first with the right answer this morning on Skip Tees.
1: I don't believe it.
0: Well done to Mikkel and Khan from all the way over there, Copenhagen. Don't forget, they've probably got at least a 10-second delay over there. I'm joking. Well done, guys. First right answer from them. Second correct answer, following closely behind from Craig this morning. Morning, Craig. Great to have you tuning in. Sorry you were pipped at the post from abroad. Never mind. Mike says, as a tradie, we drink anything we're offered. It's normally builder's tea, isn't it? Although I'm not a tea drinker, but that's absolutely fine. Morning to PJ up there in Scenes. Hi, Tim. Is the song This with These? Yes, it absolutely is. Well done, PJ. You got it. So you don't need too much help.

I've lost any. There was another message here. Just now, there was a. I've lost Paul's message. Paul, I'm sorry. Oh, here we are. Got it. Paul says, as it's National Mojito Day, I encourage you to get down to the Muck and Dunder in the Brittocks and have a couple. Brackets, maybe instead of breakfast. You're incorrigible, Paul. Best I've ever had. There you go. That's mighty big talk. Muck and Dunder for your mojitos. Hi to everybody working down there. If you've opened up already. Should we recap Skip Tease? Skip Tease. All right, let's see if I can give you a little bit more help. For anyone else who's struggling with this, although I think you're doing pretty well, we're looking for a big hit from the early 1980s from a solo artist, UK solo artist, a female solo artist. And this was her biggest career hit. Do you recognise it when you hear the whole song in 30 seconds flat like this?

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Dodgy, staying out for the summer, playing that for PJ this morning. Joanne says, we're at the Full Tone Festival this weekend in the motorhome, but no Murphy as it's too hot, way too hot for dogs, isn't it, to be out and about in this weather. But yes, of course, that's the big news. Of course, the Full Tone Music Festival kicking off this weekend. So if you're going down there, do enjoy that. I'm sure it's going to be absolutely fantastic. And they've allowed you to take gazebos, haven't they, this year to keep the sun off. Just be careful where you put them up, because you don't want to spoil anyone's view of the festivities, do you? But I'm sure you all know that. Right, how are you getting on with things today? We're doing pretty well, in fact, on this morning's Skip Tees. So far, it's well done to M&K, Craig, and PJ. I think we had another message coming in. Oh yeah, is it Kate Bush with Wuthering Heights? It's not Kate Bush, I'm afraid. No, it's more topical than Kate Bush. More topical. I was going to put... No, I'm just going to give it to you now. This is going to be actually a sort of a giveaway clue. Sadly topical. I think I've probably given... I've blown the gaff. It's a sadly topical track this morning. That's it. I'm keeping stum now. You're getting nothing more out of me clue wise this morning. Pete's at the door, so I better go and get it. Have scouting for girls. Right, go and open up for business.

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1: Scouting for Girls, there, you get what you give, or give what you get, one way around or the other. Mickle's asking me what kind of coffee I like at home. Well, we go for an Italian blend. It looks like they're going for the Lavazza over there, Denmark, which is nice to know. Messages flooding in now regarding this morning's skip teas. Right answer now coming in now from Joanne, it looks like. And Mike, so well done, you guys. And also, Lawrence has got the right artist, but the wrong track. All right, wrong track. Apparently, the Muck and Dunder, we were talking about earlier, because we're talking cocktails this morning, of course. The Muck and Dunder apparently do very good pina coladas as well. So asking you this morning, what is your favourite cocktail or summery drink, as it is, in fact, National Mojito Day today? If you needed an excuse.

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5: Sky News Centre at 9. Detectives insist the Anne Widdecombe murder inquiry is moving at pace. A 26-year-old man they'd arrested has been released from custody and eliminated from inquiries. Terrorism's been ruled out, and at this stage, it doesn't appear to be politically motivated. The former prisons minister turned Reform UK justice spokesperson was found with serious injury to her home in Devon on Thursday. Nigel Farage has paid tribute.
6: Rest in peace, Anne. Remarkable, principled woman, and a truly dreadful way to die, and a terrible reflection on modern Britain. And I do fear that for anybody in public life, or especially the political space, things have become even more dangerous today.
5: Elsewhere, a man's been charged with murdering his wife and two young daughters on the outskirts of Bedford. Mark Tumor left for South Africa last Saturday, 2 days before the bodies were found at the family home in Great Denham. An 18-year-old man's died after getting into trouble in open water in Greater Manchester. The teenager's body was recovered from Dovestone Reservoir in Oldham last night. A backlash over privacy has forced Instagram's owner into a rethink. Meta's pulled a new AI tool from the site, which allowed people to generate fake images using content from public accounts. In sport, England fans believe their team can go all the way at the World Cup. More than 10,000 supporters are expected in Miami for tonight's quarter-final against Norway. Mark Gahey, Declan Rice and Reece James have all been declared fit to play. Hopes of success are high.
7: Get Dan Byrne in. Easy. He'll pocket Ireland. 2-0 England. No problem.
8: As long as we can keep Hallard under wraps.
9: A little nervous, but excited. I think we should be favourites.
10: Yes. Of course they can. It's coming home.
5: And Arsenal's Mikel Merino scored a late winner to send Spain into the World Cup semi-finals. They beat Belgium 2-1. That's the latest. I'm Leisha McKenna.
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1: Morning, if you've just joined us. It's Biscuits here with your Saturday breakfast. Tons going on this show as always. It's National Mojito Day, so finding out what your favourite cocktail or summery drink is. Skip Tease is underway and we've got some new right answers for that. And Uncle Michael is on his way with his film roundup for this week. Quiz coming up on the Segway show. From Tent as well, your chance to win a day's slot racing.

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2: The heatwave continues today with another dry and sunny day, feeling hot with high UV, but a more notable breeze developing throughout the day, strong gusts around the coasts. Maximum temperature of 33 degrees today. Tonight remaining dry and warm across the region, perhaps with a few patches of low cloud. Minimum temperature of 16 degrees overnight. Tomorrow's going to be another very hot, dry and sunny day for most, with strong sunshine and brisk winds and a chance of a few afternoon showers. 33 degrees again tomorrow. Next week remaining largely dry, hot and sunny. However, cloud will increase a little on Monday and Tuesday, with a chance of a few showers and the odd thunderstorm. Jonesy played this on his show. This is ringing true on a personal note. Just we've got a day of furniture removal ahead of us. Somber, my body isn't ready.

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2: Yes, we're playing along with Skip Tease today. Well, I hope you are indeed. We are saying so far, well done to M&K, Craig, PJ, Mike and Joanne have got it as well. Lawrence, your most recent guess is still wrong, I'm afraid. I can't reveal more on that because it will give the game away too much if I haven't done enough already. Lawrence is the most obvious track by this artist. That's all I'll say, and I hope that helps. I hope that helps as well. Here's all the clues now. I'm just going to give you all the clues we've got because I feel like you've tumbled my game by winkling the best clue out of me already. So we're looking at what was a UK number one in 1983, a female solo artist. It was her biggest career hit, a power ballad, and it is sadly topical. It is sadly topical. Here's what it sounds like when you hear the whole song in 30 seconds flat.

0: 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It's the 11th of July, which means it's National Mojito Day today. What's your favourite cocktail or summer drink? Let's have them, please. Got quite a few, quite a lot now coming through. A lot of people enjoying the pina colada. That is a staple cocktail, isn't it? I like a pina colada. Mojito itself, I do enjoy a mojito. We went to one of these all-inclusive hotels for the first time ever earlier this year. And, as you imagine, I just went a bit mad at the bar because they just give you a menu of cocktails. And, of course, it's not free because you've paid for it in advance, haven't you? But it's like it's free because you're not handing it any money over at the time. And it was all a massive novelty for us because we'd never done it before. So we got a bit messy. But it did mean I got to try out loads and loads of cocktails that I'd never had before. So much so that I can't even remember what the nicest one was. Apart from the blue one was no good. Whatever that was called, I did not enjoy the blue one very much and didn't have that again.
1: Into the disco scene.
0: Tequila Sunrise is good. Good colour.

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0: And Q, Uncle Michael, are you there?
1: Good morning, Tim.
0: Good morning, Uncle Michael. How are you?
1: I'm okay. I slept last night, so I'm happy.
0: It can be difficult, can't it, at the moment? Do you dare to have the windows open and be woken by noise from outside, or do you sleep through all that?
1: I took a bash at doing that freeze a bottle of water and put it in front of the fan thing.
0: Oh, right. Does that work, then? Obviously, it does.
1: I can conclusively tell you it makes no difference whatsoever.
0: Oh, okay. But perhaps it may be on a placebo level it kind of worked, though, because you did sleep.
1: Possibly. Yeah, I'm rested. So that's the main thing.
0: Right. Well, we're pleased to hear that. Well, we're expecting big things from you this morning. Talk about keeping cool. It's National Mojito Day today. So I need to ask you. It is, yes.
1: Okay.
0: So, what is your favourite cocktail or summery drink, Uncle Michael?
1: You absolutely cannot beat a Long Island iced tea, but the Long Island iced tea will beat you. You've got to be careful there.
0: What's in a Long Island iced tea?
1: Everything. It's five white spirits. It's it's vodka, rum, Cointreau, tequila, and gin, and Coke, and lime juice.
0: Right, I was going to say, are there any soft drink elements in it? But there are.
1: The absolutely bizarre thing about it is they all seem to cancel each other out, and it just tastes like a nice...
0: Right.
1: Enjoy, but be responsible. I do warn you now.
0: Yeah,
1: they are lethal.
0: I think this is one that Mrs. Biscuit Tim had once in America, and I've got some very good humorous pictures of that event. And he only took one as well. It only took one before food. There we are.
1: Yeah.
0: Okay. Mm. Moving on, you went to see a film last night. It is not a zombie film. You're pointing
1: it's
0: this
1: not,
0: out.
1: It's not a zombie film, no.
0: What is it, or was it, then?
1: Well, if you're going to go down the comedy route, it's Deadites.
0: Deadites? Is it a comedy?
1: Well, not really.
0: Not meant to be.
1: Evil Dead Burn.
0: Right.
1: It's doing a brief calculation, it took more than one hand or one set of fingers. It's the sixth Evil Dead movie.
0: Oh, right. Okay. Yeah.
1: We had the original Evil Dead in 81, Sam Raimi's breakout film, probably most famous in this country for sparking off the whole video nasty era. Mm. Then Evil Dead 2, Army of Darkness. And then you've got the reboots about 10 years ago where they did another Evil Dead. And then they followed that a couple of years ago with Evil Dead Rise. And so we now have Evil Dead Burn.
0: Mm. It's not
1: all
0: Evil
1: based
0: Dead.
1: Around the same thing. It's the Book of the Dead. Mm. If you read from it, it will unleash a torrent of evil, usually the form of demonic possession of loved ones.
0: Great.
1: So, this time round, we have, it's Alice. She's a French woman living in America. She has married this guy who basically he dies at the beginning of the film. She has to go back to the family home for the funeral service and everything else. The trouble is, the marriage was not a happy one, and her now deceased husband was not a pleasant man.
0: Mm.
1: So this is sort of, and as she gets to know the family, she's staying with the family, you can sort of start to see where he got it from.
0: Right.
1: Now, this being an Evil Dead film, there's going to this. Yes, it's all going to kick off. in the manner of an Evil Dead movie, don't really need to go into much detail there. Basically, Evil Dead, it's quite a broad church when it comes to how to deliver horror.
0: Mm.
1: Because primarily when Sam Raimi's involved, or when Bruce Campbell as well, who's played Ash in all the original ones, and also three seasons of Ash versus Evil Dead that was on TV, it that time it veers into comedy. It's comedy horror.
0: Hmm.
1: The original Evil Dead, I mean, it's terrifying and unpleasant, but it's got a ridiculous sort of black comedy streak to it. Evil Dead 2 is essentially a remake of Evil Dead, but they just played it completely for laughs.
0: Right.
1: Army of Darkness was just a completely bonkers homage to Ray Harryhausen's stop motion animation. This is how it worked, but sort of as they progressed through, they sort of gradually got darker and darker to the point where, to be honest, Evil Dead Burn, it's just plain nasty. When you're making a horror movie, that's not a bad thing necessarily.
0: Well, you're expected to be a bit nasty, aren't you? Unless it's got lots of.
1: You want some terror. You want some terror in it. So, yeah, I mean, it delivers a lot of things. The question is it really an Evil Dead film? Because just chucking in a couple of shots of a camera going really quickly through some woods, which is great in the original Evil Dead, because I had to strap a film camera onto a plank of wood and run through a
0: old school
1: a forest. Yeah. Really good. So it made for a really cool shot, but it's such an iconic image from the Evil Dead. But just sticking a throw of those in doesn't really get past the fact that what you're essentially watching here is just another version of Ready or Not. The woman marries into dodgy family and spends the night trying not to be killed.
0: Oh, okay. But that was actually a decent film, wasn't it, Ready or Not?
1: Ready or Not was brilliant. It was absolutely brilliant. Also, it was a black comedy. It was a horror movie, but it was also very, very funny. It's knowing what to expect when you go in. If you're going and expecting, Sam Raimi, Evil Dead, you're going to be very, very disappointed. If you're going and just expecting an absolute complete onslaught of 18 certificates, unpleasantness, you're not going to be disappointed in terms of the over the top imaginative things, horrible things you could do with stuff in the house, which it does sort of lay out quite a lot as you watch the film. Every bit at the beginning, you go like, oh, there's a Chekhov's gun, there's another Chekhov's gun, there's another Chekhov's gun, that sort of final destination thing of, oh, that'll come in useful later type of setup of the film. It all pays off and it's all well done and it's all it does the job quite nicely, but it almost feels like it's slightly too unpleasant to sort of fall comfortably into the Evil Dead camp.
0: Well, when you look up a film or whatever, and you get those kind of explanatory tags, don't you, that lead you on to other things. So under this one, it says splatter horror. So it probably gives people an idea of kind of, it's going to be a gore fest then, isn't it, this film?
1: Basically, yes. Yeah, in a Saturday morning capacity, I was avoiding the term, but yes, it's an awful lot of blood and guts.
0: Right.
1: Which a lot of people are going, woo!
0: Yeah, brilliant. but like you say, when they add humour, I think humour can help with horror films, especially if you're one of those people that are genuinely scared of horror films and don't want to watch them because you are scared. If you introduce a bit of humour, that can kind of help you get past it, can't it? But on the other hand, you don't want it to be, I personally don't want it to be just silly and stupid.
1: Well, the thing with adding horror and comedy together is a question of, are you making a funny horror film?
0: Yeah.
1: Or are you making a horrific comedy? Because they are two very different things. Like, what's it meant to be? And Evil Dead movies are kind of sort of flipped between the two quite nicely. This film attempts comedy, but it's not funny. There's like a few moments here, oh, that's the bit I'm meant to laugh at. It's like, well, it wasn't funny. I've just watched somebody's head go,
0: We get the idea.
1: It's by no means a disaster in terms of over the top horror. It delivers quite impressively, and it has got quite a lot of imagination, because I mean, Sam Raimi, he's sort of directs these films like they're cartoons, which is sort of like brings that sort of really zippy, anarchic feel to it. Not so much in this case, but it's quite an imaginatively directed film. There's lots of great shots in it. We think, oh, that was really cool. That looked amazing. Oh, that was an imaginative idea there. But it doesn't deliver really on the fun level. Let's put it that way.
0: What did the what did the rest of the audience seem to think about it?
1: They were sparse, interestingly enough.
0: Okay, there was no audience. You were the only ones there. Is that what you're saying?
1: No, there was a handful of middle-aged men dotted around in front of us, but that was about it.
0: It's a hardcore Evil Dead fans.
1: I will say credit where credit is due. About 10 teenagers came in, sat at the back and didn't say a word. So
0: very good.
1: So hats off to them.
0: If they're sitting behind you, you couldn't see them. The fact that they were just on their phones for the whole thing. So
1: that's not my problem anymore.
0: Not if they're behind you, it doesn't matter.
1: Exactly.
0: And they're quiet.
1: Yeah.
0: Okay. All right. So it's Evil Dead Burn. Sounds pretty horrible, to be honest with you. What are you going to give it?
1: I'd say 3 stars.
0: 3 stars?
1: Yeah.
0: It's a slightly begrudging 3 stars, I can tell.
1: It's a seriously damning with faint praise to go, it was fine, but it was,
0: Okay, fair enough. All right, Evil Dead Burn, that's at cinemas right now. And we're moving on to something we have covered before, but we're giving it another push because I'm assuming it's available on a streaming service somewhere.
1: Yes,
0: it's a very good film.
1: It's on Channel 4 at the moment, and it's absolutely fantastic, and that is The Straight Story.
0: Yeah.
1: It's based on a true story where it's Richard Farnsworth. He plays Alvin Strait. He's a man getting on in years. He's discovered that his estranged brother is very ill. But lives a very long way away and realises he should probably sort of try and make some sort of peace with his brother before the end. trouble is, he's going to have trouble visiting because he's getting on. He can't get a driving license anymore. His eyesight's failing him. So what he decides to do is take the trip. I think it was like 600 miles or something like that on a lawnmower.
0: It's one of those fancy ride-on lawnmowers, isn't it?
1: Yes.
0: That we all want.
1: Yes. Yeah. Don't remember if it's a John Deere, but yes, I've always wanted to have a go.
0: I think
1: but,
0: it is. I think it is, actually.
1: Yeah.
0: Yeah.
1: Could well be, yeah. Yeah. And that's basically it. That's the whole film. It is essentially it's a road movie.
0: Yes.
1: It's taking that trip across country. It's about the people you meet on the way and how it sort of ties into your own sort of place in life and all the rest of it. And yeah, the way a road movie generally works. It's just, interestingly, the slowest road movie you're ever going to watch. It's absolutely fantastic. It's wonderful. It's a joy. It's just this sort of calming film almost. Yeah. The weirdest thing about, or most interesting thing about it, this is a film released by Disney and directed by David Lynch.
0: This is the thing. I'm not sure how David Lynchy this film is, but it's still brilliant. You know, it's still...
1: This is the thing.
0: Yeah.
1: This is the most David Lynch film David Lynch ever made, because you're watching it thinking, really?
0: Right. Okay. Oh, yeah, no, yeah. I get it, yeah.
1: If you watch a David Lynch film, you want to be completely sort of... Surprised, bamboozled by the fact that it is just, it's a really sweet, simple little film, the absolute opposite of what you would expect from it, and in doing so it does such a fantastic job of it as well.
0: But he's brought in some help from previous Twin Peaks, the fantastic Everett McGill is in.
1: Everett McGill's in there, yes Sissy Spacek in it as well.
0: It played
1: not an alumnus of, but yes, she plays the daughter in it.
0: Big Ed, the Big Ed's Garage, classic. Twin Peaks. Now he's selling tractors, apparently. He sells in the lawnmower, doesn't he? In the John Deere yard.
1: Do you know? I have IMDb open in front of me, and his character's name is Tom the John Deere Dealer. So that, I think that's answered everyone's question.
0: Good. We can all sleep tonight. With or without the aid of a water cooled fan. Brilliant. That's The Straight Story. It's on Channel 4.
1: It's only on for a few more days, though.
0: We need to watch that this weekend. Right, we'll need to rewatch that. Brilliant. Thank you, Uncle Michael, for that. Oh, what are you going to give it? I imagine you gave it a high score last time. And what are you going to give
1: it? It's a five. It's an absolutely fantastic film.
0: You can't not watch a five from Uncle Michael. I mean, what you don't know about films, Uncle
1: Michael.
0: You
1: can, but you'll be missing out.
0: You could write on the back of a postage stamp. So thank you ever so much for coming on. As always, we need to go out with some music. Not going tenuous on this, but what are we going with?
1: Well, it wasn't in Evil Dead, but it's any excuse to play The Crazy World of Arthur Brown.
0: Crazy World.
2: I am the God of Hellfire, and I bring you fire.
0: Cheers, Uncle Michael.
1: Cheers.
0: Bye. See you next time.
1: Bye-bye.

Morning to Sylvia. Just been on the phone there with the correct answer on this morning's Skip Tears. She also says on the subject of summery drinks, you can't beat a Pimm's. One of Natalie's Pimm's from the Pelican. Our friends at the Pelican serving up

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Yes, the diary readout, here it comes. Lots going on, as always. Today, it being Saturday the 11th of July, the Bishop's Canning's Community Summer Fair with the 500 metre dash is taking place today. Kicking off at 12 noon until 4 p.m. with the dash starting at 2 p.m. It's all taking place at Bishop's Canning School. The fair features Devizes Town Band, Falconry, a tombola, a raffle, a bouncy castle, refreshments, Pims and Prosecco, which I now know how to pronounce. Advance entry for the dash is through entrycentral.com. Maybe not too late to get involved with that. All the proceeds of the day will go to the school and to St. Mary's Church. Some wrestling going on. Right here, in fact. That's the CSF, Professional Wrestling, returning tonight. Doors at 6 p.m. About start at 6:30 p.m. until 9 p.m. The Saturday Night Slam features Scotty Too Hotty, Eddie Ryan, Joel Redman, Bullets, Jake McCluskey, Joey Scott and J.D. Knight. 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Also tonight, there's a tribute to the 80s at the Scenes Centre in Rusty Lane. Kayleigh's Diva Legends will present music from the 80s with a little from the 70s and 90s. Originally from Cher, Blondie, Madonna. Your host DJ for the evening is Mark Anthony, and the tickets are £15 each from the Scene Centre or through Ticket Source. 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And don't forget, if you're hosting an event coming up soon or any time this year, in fact, it can go in the diary and the details are there of how to get it up. So there you go.

bit of Credence. Down on the corner, big reveal to this morning's Skip Tease is on its way. And we'll see if we can squeeze in those celebrity birthdays before the end of the show as well.

So I'll just say well done to the Big Red Hippo tuning in this morning with the right answer to the skips. He's well done. Also, goes on to say, mojitos are fab and so are caprajinas. I'm not sure if I pronounced that right, but I'm not very good at pronouncing alcoholic beverages, apparently. Especially not after I've had a few. Big Red Hippo, mmm. Of course, so many great pubs and bars in and around Devizes to get your favourite tipple from over the weekend. Whether it's a cocktail or a pint of milk stout. Right, whose birthday is it? Is it yours? Happy birthday from us. You're sharing it today with Giorgio Armani, top fashion designer. Passed away in 2025. That was just last year. Did you know Giorgio Armani did all the suits from the Christian Bale era Batman films? We're assuming they're the actual normal suits, not the Batman suit. Or maybe he did them as well. Who knows? Anyway, happy birthday, Giorgio Armani. Yul Brynner's on the list. Of course, most well known from The King and I. Died in 1985. Very distinctive figure, isn't he, Yul Brynner? Reg Varney, star of utterly joyless comedy On the Buses. He died in 2008. Don't worry, we do have some living celebrities to go through as well. For example, Richie Sambora, guitarist with Bon Jovi, still going. 67 years old today. Happy birthday, Richie Sambora. The brilliant Caroline Quentin turns 66 today. Star of Men Behaving Badly. And, of course, the fantastic Jonathan Creek. Absolutely love that show. Craig Charles. Most well known, arguably, for Red Dwarf. Is 62 today. And finally, Suzanne Vega, still touring at 67. Take this one from her, and then we'll do the Skip Tease reveal after this. My name is Luca.

Right, that's just about it from me this morning. Segway team up next. They've got a quiz and quiz-related guests. That's all to do with slot racing. Looking forward to that. After the news at 10, meanwhile, back here, we've been doing skip tees this morning, and it was well done to M and K, to Craig, PJ, Mike and Joanne, without Murphy. Lawrence got there in the end as well. Well done to Sylvia and Big Red Hippo. All new. It was a UK number one from 1983 by a female solo artist. It was their biggest career hit, a power ballad, and I did also say it was sadly topical due to the sad news we had recently about the passing of Bonnie Tyler. Right, cheers, guys. I'm out of here. Have a lovely weekend, whatever you're doing. I'll see you Monday for cheese and biscuits from 7. See you when you're older. Bye. Total Eclipse of the Heart, it was, of course.

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4: Sky News Centre at 10. Detectives say they're deploying all necessary resources to find Anne Widdicombe's killer. A 26-year-old man who was being held on suspicion of murder has been eliminated from police inquiries. The ex-prisons minister was found with serious injuries at her home in Devon on Thursday. Former Tory MP Edwina Curry studied with her at Oxford.
5: There was a whole kind of constructed persona that she leaned into in her time in Parliament, which she kind of abandoned to some extent once she was out of it. She endeared herself to the public in ways that really couldn't have been predicted. Amazing woman.
4: Elsewhere, the body of an 18-year-old man has been recovered from a reservoir in Oldham. Authorities are urging people not to venture into open water during the heat wave. Donald Trump's warning the US could completely decimate Iran if it tries to assassinate him. Calls for his death were heard during the funeral of Iran's late supreme leader. Health officials say they're concerned about the low numbers of people in their 50s taking part in bowel cancer screening. Little over half are testing themselves using home kits. In sport, ahead of England's World Cup quarter-final against Norway tonight, the TUC has issued this plea to pubgoers.
6: We're really grateful to all the pub and hospitality workers up and down the country as they work tirelessly. Just remember how hard everyone is working and treat those workers with respect.
4: That's Nicola Smith, the organisation's director of policy. The British Beer and Pub Association expects to pour an extra 5.5 million pints tonight, providing a £27.5 million boost to the sector. Rhys James, Declan Rice and Mark Gahey have all been declared fit for the game. And Taylor Swift's covered £120,000 of public spending. It was on her wedding to NFL star Travis Kelce. New York's mayor says the pop star forked out for the cost of the permit and security. That's the latest. I'm Leisha McKenna.
7: This programme is sponsored by the Pelican in the Marketplace, a traditional British pub serving home-cooked dishes with luxury accommodation at the foot of the beer garden and regular live music and events. Check them out on Facebook.

0: this morning?
1: Excited.
0: Are you?
1: Excited. Yeah, I've got a good quiz today. Not that we don't always have good quizzes when we have quizzes, but we've got a something a bit different today. In your ears back, guys.
0: Yeah, we'll sort that out in a little while. We've got guests coming in as well.
1: We certainly have, and they'll explain all, because it's a very nice prize. If I understood it, which I don't.
0: Which she doesn't.
1: No.
0: All right, let's get some music on, then we can tell you all about the quiz.
2: Hello? Can you hear me? Can you hear me loud and clear?

0: That's Appleton falling for into you. I don't know where you fall into somebody. I'm really not sure. Anyway, we do have a quiz today, so let's start that all.
1: Well,
0: I'm
1: quite excited because the two gentlemen that are coming in will explain all. But basically, it is a prize for two people. Slot It, which I have never heard of, but still. Slot It Car Racing on July the 18th, which happens to be 50 years ago to the day of this event, would you believe? And it's going to be for two people from 10 till 2 cars with drinks included at Bulkington. And the question we're asking to be in the hat to win this is, who took the Chequer flag at the British Grand Prix at Brands Hatch on July the 18th, 1976? Shall I repeat it?
0: And whoever took it, can we have it back?
1: Who took the Chequer flag at the British Grand Prix at Prix? I like that, Prix. Grand Prix at Brands Hatch, July the 18th, 1976. And if you know the answer and would like to win this wonderful day at Bulkington, playing with, you know what, cars, etc., and with drinks included. Ooh. At Bulkington, then please do give us a ring on 730555.
0: Drop us a text or a WhatsApp 07520 619181, or go to the website fantasyradio.co.uk. You're saying about that Grand Prix.
1: Yeah.
0: Do you remember? I'm going back years. There was a program for children which was hosted by children, and the female presenter, I think she must have been in her early teens, she said that, and everybody was laughing, and she couldn't work out what they were laughing at. And it was on You've Been Framed, It'll Be All Right on the Night. It was one of those clips that had been played to death everywhere, and I still remember that one. Every time I see the word Grand Prix, I think of that girl.
1: Yeah. Trouble is, there are lots of words out there, like the Bayeux tapestry. That doesn't, I mean, how things look and how they spell and how they sound are completely different things. So you've got to know exactly where. I did something I didn't think I'd do. You know, well, you wouldn't know,
0: got
1: but
0: work.
1: Anyway, because you're at work. But this morning, again, they had the Bayeux tapestry on BBC One going on about it. So poor Vanessa, I phoned her and said, quick, get on to the BBC and tell them we've got one, a big banner. And she came back to me and she said, yeah, she put it through the newsletter at BBC. So good on you, girl. She's turning out to be a good old mare, isn't she? Lovely. That's our Vanessa.
0: Yeah.
1: Yeah, good. Sorry, I was interrupting. Go on.
0: No, I was just playing music there.
1: Oh, well, that's what you do.
0: That's what I do. I play music. You waffle.
1: Yes. Hopefully our guests will be with us at 11 to finish.

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0: That's The Greatest Day by Take That, you bounder, you cad.
1: Oh, by the way, thank you for phoning in, Sarah. Lovely to hear your voice. And
0: yeah, she asked for Bonnie Tyler, so she obviously wasn't listening to Tim.
1: Yes, she was. Yes, she was. Don't you dare say that she wasn't listening.
0: Yeah.
1: We're going to play her some Bonnie Tyler.
0: I'll play it a little later on, because
1: it's fixed you something up.
0: Yeah, we can't play it too early because we've only just played some. We're like that. Right, now let's do this quiz again, because then I need to try and explain something without explaining it.
1: Sorry?
0: Yeah, go on.
1: Okay. Right, here we go. Now, this is a prize for two people, slotted car racing on July the 18th, which, incidentally, is 50 years ago to the day of this event. Now, it's for racing cars for two people from 10 till 2, with drinks included, at Bulkington. That's good prize, eh? Good prize. And the question we're asking is, who took the chequered flag at the British Grand Prix at, or Prix, whichever you prefer, at Brands Hatch, July the 18th, 1976? If you know the answer, I'd like to win this prize, then please give me a ring on 730555.
0: Drop us a text or a WhatsApp 07520619181, or go to the website fantasyradio.co.uk. Now, I was trying to think of a way that I can explain slot racing without using the one word that I really want to use next.
1: I know, but don't forget, we've got two guests coming in who's going to explain it.
0: They will take it, but I'm just trying to drum up some people that want to think, oh, I could have a go at that. So you build a racing track, you put a little car on it, and there's a little pin that goes into the slot on the track, and that keeps the car on the track. So that's slot racing. Now, everybody now knows that I'm talking about Scale Electric, but
1: so,
0: I'm not.
1: So you have to say slot it.
0: Slot it racing, yes.
1: It's slot it. Is that one word or
0: two
1: words?
0: I have no idea.
1: Okay, we'll find out.
0: Do I look like a grammar teacher?
1: You don't look like anything I've ever met before, that's
0: right,
1: for sure.
0: But one of the things I did do, I was looking up what I could play, a relevant song for this. No, I've never heard this one, I've got to be honest. It's by a band called The Race. And it's called Yellow.
1: I'll sign it by Cars then.

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4: Well, the Bishop's Canning's Community Summer Fair with the 500 metre dash takes place today. 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The fair features Devizes Town Band, Falconry, a tombola, a raffle, Bouncy Castle, refreshment, Pims and Prosecco. 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All the proceeds of the day will go to the school and St Mary's Church. 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And finally, professional wrestling returns tonight here in the Corn Exchange. Doors open at 6 and the bouts start at 6:30 till 9. Saturday Night Slam features Scotty, Too Hotty, Eddie Ryan, Joel Redman, Bullets, Jake McCluskey, Joel Scott and DJ Knight. Tickets for that are £15 if you're interested. Available from Devizes Books or on the website. All the information on the Devizes Diary.

0: That's Shike Attack and Easier Said Than Done. Well, I've got to say a big hello to Angie in sunny Swindon. No, it's sunny Swindon, because Angie said so. And yes, you've got the correct answer. Oh, so you're the first one in the draw. Well done to you. We'll give you the quick question once again, very quickly.
1: The question is, who took the chequered flag at the British Grand Prix at Brands Hatch, July the 18th, 1976? And you can win this prize for two people, slot it car racing on July the 18th, with drinks included, at Bulkington.
0: Yeah, glass of water and a cup of tea.
1: Yes, give us a ring on 730555.
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1: I wonder if people out there have got tips for keeping cool. Can I give you my latest tip?
0: Sleep in the fridge.
1: Well, it might suit you. What? I mean, put your makeup bag in the fridge overnight, and it's lovely when you put your makeup on in the morning.
0: I shall have to remember that when I put my makeup on in the morning. Does it work with razor blades?
1: Oh, yeah, if it cuts your throat.
0: You guys, you see, I don't care whether my makeup's clean as long as my razor blades work. It's actually, because the best time to have a shave is when you're in the sauna.
1: Is it? I don't realise that because I haven't got anything.
0: Don't you do your legs in the sauna?
1: I don't need to. I have no surplus hair on my body. It's all on my head. I've got a lot of hair on my head, so...
0: Well, if she's had that many facelifts, she's pulled it all up.
1: It just doesn't grow anywhere else, just on my head. Lovely. Massive hair, as you've probably noticed.
0: Yeah.
1: Yeah.
0: Sometimes it's the same colour when you come out as it is when you come in. Got to be careful. She leaves it all on the headphones.
1: Shut up. Yeah. I noticed it has marked the headphones. Lovely. It looks like I've got matching colour headphones. There you go. Can I mention this one? Or
0: yeah, you mention that, right. And then I'm going to go through something else that's on.
1: This is a friend of mine, bless her, got in touch with us. And she's a lovely lady. It's the Summer Fete at the Furlong Close, Marsh Lane in Roud. And it's on Saturday, 25th of July, from 12:30 to 3 p.m. And it's got the Devizes Town Band, Dog Show, Woohoo! Ruff, ruff. Arts and Crafts, Traditional Entertainment, Barbecue, Rowdy Cow Ice Cream, Refreshments, and much, much more. And it's free entry, free parking, and wheelchair accessible. And I say that's the Summer Fete at Furlong Close. Lovely. Next Saturday, 25th of July.
0: It may just be worth checking the day before you go about the dog show. Our village fete was last weekend, and they cancelled the dog show.
1: Now, there's a that's a very good point.
0: Because it was a little bit too warm for our little furry friends.
1: I suspect that if that is the case, they'll let us know. They're bound to.
0: I'm sure they're
1: bound to let us know.
0: I mean, you never know. It might be cooler.
1: I mean, the dogs are hating it, and ours go out like 5:30 in the morning. I don't even know what 5:30 in the morning looks like. It's ridiculous.
0: But our dogs
1: like to go out
0: early
1: in the morning. It's lovely. So they tell me.
0: Right, just very quickly, I want to go through, they came in last week, but I want to mention the fact that we've got two Noble Kinsmen on at the theatre next week. The story, two friends find themselves on the losing side of a war. In prison, they only have each other for company. They form a seemingly unbreakable bond, that is, until they see from their prison window a lady picking flowers in the garden. The friendship is tested to the limit in Shakespeare's last play, a tour de force of wit, double dealing, tragedy and heroism.
1: And fencing.
0: And fencing, yeah.
1: Not fencing round your garden.
0: Yeah, it's nice, like a white picket fencing.
1: No.
0: Fencing with swords type, and stuff, yeah. So, which is actually, if it's done right, and I've seen them rehearsing this, and it's really good.
1: I tell you what I was amazed at. The set. OMG, they look real. The pillars and stuff. It looks amazing. What happens to those after the show? Surely they're not.
0: Well, we'll have to put them back in the churchyard we found them in.
1: Oh, stop it. You did not. Our lovely Rob did those. But the thing is, they should be kept for posterity because I can't believe they couldn't find a use for them again. They're amazing. Huge, great pillars.
0: They are, but two of them are too big to stand up in the storeroom.
1: Well, lie them down then.
0: Yeah, but then you can't get in the storeroom because there's two pillars laid on the floor.
1: Oh, you've always been putting negative... it's good. I mean, leave them on the stage then and make the different sets round them. Oh, God.
0: There speaks our artistic designer.
1: Put them in the bar.
0: I don't want them in the bar. Actually, that might not be a bad idea.
1: Yeah, that'd be lovely.
0: Brilliant. It's 20 minutes to 11. We've got a bit of Robert Palmer.
1: Only
0: Mercy
1: a bit of
0: me.

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2: Well, today the heat wave continues with another dry and sunny day. Feeling hot with high UV, but more noticeable breeze developing throughout the day. Strong gusts around the coast with maximum temperatures of about 33 degrees. Tonight it's going to stay dry and warm across the region, perhaps with a few patches of low cloud. Minimum temperatures 16 degrees. As for tomorrow, another very hot, dry and sunny day for most, with strong sunshine and brisk winds. A chance for a few afternoon showers though tomorrow. Maximum temperatures about 33 degrees. As for next week, remaining largely dry, hot and sunny. However, cloud will increase a little on Monday and Tuesday, with a chance of a few showers and the odd thunderstorm. That's your weather. 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

0: Come on, shut up and dance. That was by Walk the Moon.
1: And I really can't repeat what we've just what you've just said to me, which was very personal.
0: It made you chuckle.
1: It did.
0: And this is where I'm going to go. Oh. Very ten good length, this one. That last song was by Walk the Moon. Now, this week, the summer is getting one of the best solar eclipses we've had for years. It's going to be on Wednesday, the 12th. I think it's the 12th. Wednesday's the 12th, isn't it? It's going to be about... Oh, no, Wednesday the 12th of August.
1: Oh, get it right, Pete, will you?
0: Oh, they said it was going to be this week. And now I'm disappointed.
1: Oh,
0: best place to see it will be Spain.
1: Oh, right.
0: But we're going to get... it'll be about 90% in the UK. So between 90 and 93% of an eclipse, depending on how far west you go. So if you're on the east, you'll have about 90%. And if you're on the west... you'll have about a 93-94% eclipse. And I remember there was one year I was still living up in the West Midlands, and I was walking to work in the morning, and all of a sudden it got really, really dark. And I thought, what on ever's going on? And I got into work, I said, I don't know
1: it's
0: what the weather's doing.
1: It's because you're wearing your dark sunglasses.
0: No, it's because we'd had an eclipse.
1: Oh.
0: And where we were, we got, it was about a 97-98% eclipse.
1: Hmm.
0: So it was quite good.
1: Impressive.
0: There was all these people down in Devon and Cornwall sitting there in their chairs waiting for the eclipse, and it was cloudy down there. They didn't get to see it.
1: Can I just mention, I had a lovely, lovely chat to the lovely gentleman that is Andy Parks. Good morning, gorgeous boy. He always gives me a ring. He's always very nice on the phone. Not like, he's always nice to me, not like you miserable, what's it? But being personal
0: and?
1: About the way I'm built. Cheeky. Anyway, Andy, it was lovely to have a quick chat. And we're going to play your piece of music. But he's, and do you know, I can't remember, Andy. He said he had his hands on his crystal ball. I'm sure that's what he said.
0: I'm sure he did.
1: The Christmas ball. Not Christmas ball. Crystal ball. And he's convinced that we are going to win. Now, do you know, I can't remember what he said. 2-1 to us or 2-0 to us. Either way, it means we're going to win. So good on you, Andy, and we'll play your piece of music.
0: Yeah, we'll do that after the news.
1: Absolutely.
0: Because we're going to take you up to the news. I was talking about eclipses, and this is the total eclipse
1: this is
0: of the
1: Sarah.
0: Heart.

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5: Sky News Centre at 11. Police say the investigation into Anne Widdicombe's death is moving at a significant pace. A 26-year-old man who was arrested on suspicion of murder has been eliminated from inquiries. The former prisons minister and Reform Justice spokesperson was found with serious injuries at her home in Devon on Thursday. After leaving Parliament, she appeared as a contestant on Strictly Come Dancing. Anne Widdicombe's biographer, Nick Cochin, says she was an all-round performer.
6: She loved the show. She loved the drama, whether it's a political stage, the televisual stage, the stage in Westminster talking to those homeless people, she was all there.
5: In other news, Avon and Somerset police have charged four teenagers with multiple counts of rape. It follows an investigation into an attack in Weston-super-Mare last month. The accused are aged 17, 18 and 19. Three of them are also charged with false imprisonment. Donald Trump's warning the US could completely decimate Iran if there's any attempt on his life. Calls for his death were heard during the funeral of Iran's late supreme leader. Emergency services are urging people not to use disposable barbecues this weekend. They're concerned the heatwave could trigger wildfires. England fans will be able to stay in the pub until after tonight's World Cup quarter-final with Norway is over. Opening hours had already been pushed until 2 a.m. Now the government's given an extra extension to flexible licensing laws. And Pitbull has set a Guinness World Record after more than 22,000 fans wore bold caps to impersonate him at a concert in London's Hyde Park yesterday.
7: I'm speechless at this point, but I can't tell you this much. I say it to the Baldies all the time in the shows. When y'all put on them bald caps, you know you're about to have the time of your lives. And now you're officially in the Guinness Book of World Records. Thank you to the fans. Thank you to the Baldies.
5: The crowd copied the rapper's trademarked look of a bald head and sunglasses. That's the latest. I'm Leisha McKenna.
3: This programme is sponsored by the Pelican in the Marketplace, a traditional British pub serving home-cooked dishes with luxury accommodation at the foot of the beer garden and regular live music and events. Check them out on Facebook.

0: That was The Sweets and their Ballroom Blitz. Right, now it's about 6 minutes past 11 and Leslie has our guests.
1: Yes, I've got two lovely guys with me now, Mark Townsend and Carl Bryan, and it's a real treat to have them in. Oh, they're dressed for the occasion, but I should have warned them about how lovely and cool it is. But they got their shorts on and everything. They look very sporty, you young guys. Right. Now, let's talk to Mark first. Mark, tell us, you're very kindly sponsoring the quiz today, which is brilliant. We're doing very well on it. We've got quite a few entries already. Tell us all about what's happening on the 18th.
2: So we run a slot racing club, which is, if you think of Scale Extric, but something that's about 5 to 6 times longer than the normal Scale Extric track at home, where 4 people race together. We do it in Bulkington Village Hall every third Saturday, actually, of the month. And, we're having a bit of an open day this month to try and encourage new people to come and have a go in a sport we all enjoy and have enjoyed for many years.
1: Yeah, it's boys and toys then.
2: Very much so. Not necessarily just boys, it can be girls. But
1: So when did you start all this? Now, can I just introduce Carl here?
3: Hi.
1: Carl,
3: hi.
1: What is your take on this? Because you're obviously in with Mark. So is this something you run between you or?
3: No, well, Mark actually is the brains behind it. He's the guy that runs it and he's the guy that got this one up together. But we got together, we started racing at Marlborough in 2009 when the FLBT club got set up in Marlborough.
1: The what? So
3: the FLB, four-lane blacktop.
1: Sorry, it sounds as though you're swearing to me.
3: Four lanes and the top is black.
1: Oh, so okay, right.
3: So that's how we met. And over the years we've raced together at that club and we've also... I go down to Bulkington now on Saturdays, on the third Saturday of the month, and do the racing there.
1: So how long has this been going on?
2: The Bulkington club's only a couple of years old, we've been racing sort of locally and nationally and internationally a little bit for sort of 30, 40 years.
1: Flipping it.
2: Yes.
1: I think it would be a good idea to say, and I didn't know this, of course, that you have some input with Fantasy Radio. Tell us, Mark.
2: Oh, yeah. No, I work for Alarms and Electrical, and I think we've been sponsoring your weather for many years.
1: Would you like to say that again?
2: Alarms and Electrical. Yeah,
1: and you've been sponsoring
2: the weather for a long
1: time. Oh, I'd
2: like
1: to hear that. Brilliant. Now, I'm going to come back to you. I think Pete's got some music we're going to be playing.
0: I have. I haven't managed to find the one that they were looking for. But in the meanwhile... I'm going to play this one, and it's by Snow Patrol with Kylie Minogue. These Alarms.

0: Snow Patrol's Kylie Minogue and These Alarms.
1: Now I'm back with Mark and Carl. They've just produced something on the desk here that is, even to my eyes, who is certainly not normally a car enthusiast. Are you going to tell us, Carl, what is about these cars in front of us?
2: Yeah, sure. So we, on a Saturday, so next Saturday, for instance, we will be racing three classes of car. We race a classic Formula One car made by a company called Slotit, hence the name Slotit Saturday. Well, they're actually Polycar, the same as Slotit. We race a saloon car, again by the same company, and classic sports cars. And they're all designed, manufactured, and sold as a racing car. They are not a car, they're not, not you can have them as a toy. And be honest with you, yeah, it is.
1: They look expensive.
2: It can be expensive. You can find them cheaper in places, but sometimes, you know, your world says,
1: I'm being thick here, but on a track, yeah. how many cars would you have racing at a time?
2: Four
1: at a time.
2: Independently controlled in different lanes.
1: Wow, that is amazing.
2: Four lane tracks. Yeah.
1: So, why should they come?
3: Why should someone come along? Well, yeah. Essentially, Carl's covered, and you've covered the realism of the cars, like if you're into modelling, if you're into motor racing at all. A lot of younger people now are into sim racing, so they simulate motor racing on computers. It's slot racing is like a bridge between that activity and the real world, because it's a physical analog activity in a digital world. So it's something that you can go and do, and it's a social activity as well. Gets you out of the house, you know, gets you socialising with like-minded people. But there's a competitive element as well. So whether you just go along for a little bit of fun and just come and have a play, because essentially it's just a big version of the toy car sets you played with when you were a kid, or if you want to progress and compete internationally like some of us do, it's yeah, so it's just a good fun activity.
1: Do they have to on the day? Do they just turn up and they can? So they can just turn up.
3: Yeah,
1: they don't have to pre-book or anything.
3: We've got lots of loan equipment. We'll always have cars that people can borrow, controllers that people can borrow, and people can carry on like that. They can just come along and race and have fun. Or if they get into the hobby, they'll probably end up investing in their own equipment.
1: So tell us where this is first. The next one's going to be.
3: It's next Saturday. It's every third Saturday between 10 and in the morning and 2 in the afternoon. We race before and after lunch. We have a little coffee break in between. It's at Bulkington Village Hall, Mill Lane, Bulkington.
1: And so it's not weather dependent, is it?
3: Absolutely not. No, no.
2: There's even heating in winter.
1: Yeah. Wow. Yeah. So how many people usually turn up?
3: That depends. We the club was crowdfunded by 7 people. And then there's probably a pool of about another 5 people that can potentially turn up. So it can be anywhere between 6 of us on a quiet day to 10, 11 of us on a busy day. And likewise, in our Marlborough Club, it can be between 15 and 20. But one of the reasons we're doing this is to try and promote participation, because on the continent, Mediterranean countries like Spain and Italy, going slot racing is like taking your child bowling after school, you know, or going to play pool or going to the pub. It's a genuine family mass participation activity, whereas in the UK it's been sort of abandoned by the UK manufacturers, who are more interested in the collector, and the racing and participation side has kind of fallen by the wayside. So there's a small but significant band of us who race every week, and you know, things like this Bulkington initiative is something that anybody can come and have a go at, and we're just trying to show people the joy that can be had from competing.
1: Now, you haven't mentioned the cost.
3: Well, we charge £5. That's it. Which you can't get a lot for £5 these days, can you? £5 for half a day's activity.
2: Tea and coffee and biscuits and probably cake, if we remember.
1: You're exactly. joking.
3: Yeah. Exactly.
1: Oh, for goodness sake. Yeah. It's a no-brainer.
2: It's really, a no-brainer.
1: But it's somewhere to... family thing to do be involved
3: Absolutely.
1: With.
3: Absolutely.
2: OK, you children, would you have to say, you know, they'd have to be accompanied, but...
3: Yeah, but you could have multiple generations.
2: It doesn't. I mean, if you go back to the FLBT club in Marlborough, I think Terry's 80.
3: Yeah.
1: Wow.
3: 80.
1: That's old.
3: Yeah. And my sons have been racing since they were 4. Yeah.
1: Oh, my word.
2: So you've got a huge amount of people. You could, we do have ladies racing.
1: I'm so pleased to hear it. So right, before you go, we'll just have a bit more music. Pete, can you do the deal?

0: As the Bar Busters, as Joan Jett and the Blackhearts, and I think it's Tom Cruise. No. Yeah, I can't remember. Anyway, that's Light of Day from the film. And we're still joined by your guest. I've had an email come in. Says, I believe you've got Mark with you today. Any chance you could play Gary Numan and Cars? All the best from KB. He'll know who I am.
1: I do, yeah.
2: I
3: have to say, he's just got something out of a bag here, or a box, that has completely blown my mind. I would not even hesitate to ask, what is that in your hand?
1: So, if one you think of a normal scale extra controller, which is just a trigger, you squeeze it to go faster, you let go to go slower, which is pretty much the basic functions. And that's the sort of controller we use then in Bulkington. But some of us race internationally as well. I've brought along a hand-built controller from Italy.
3: This is an international.
1: Yeah. Right. And it's got, I'm just showing some of the controls. It's got four major dials on it. One which is traction control, believe it or not. One which is adjust the throttle curve. One which adjusts the power and the brakes. And a few other controls as well. And it's just to demonstrate that it's not like a train set where you just sit and watch it go round. You really are involved in every inch of the track.
0: So that's, I've got to be honest, looking at that, that's not what I expected when I remember having these sets when I was
1: exactly.
0: a kid.
3: Wow.
0: And it was just you squeeze it went, you let go of it, it stopped. And if you squeezed it and it went around a corner, it went flying off and into the wall.
1: Yeah, that's about right. Yeah, well, exactly. Everything on this controller is designed to stop that happening, essentially.
3: Wow.
4: We still do that.
1: But it still happens.
4: There are walls, there are floors. I mean, it's not on the floor, it's on tabletop. So you're not on the floor with it. So you do end up, if you have a real bad one, there's bits everywhere.
3: It sounds a real experience.
1: It's
3: so you've heard it here, guys. We are giving a quiz prize today, and we've been running it, and we should be running it till 1 o'clock, and we will get in touch with you and inform you of the lucky winner.
0: But the other thing I just want to ask very quickly, because although you said yes, they still occasionally come off, you were telling me that these ones you can buy all the spare parts for.
4: Yes, you can. That's correct. Yeah, all the cars that you race in on a Saturday, and most of the cars we would race through any other class of racing, you can buy all the spare parts. So if you imagine you go to a race, you have a toolbox with a couple of cars in it. It's almost like a Grand Prix team turning up with a Pantechnicon and several other Arctic trucks. You've got spare wheels, tyres, axles, gears, braids, motors, everything.
3: And it's not weather dependent, is it?
1: No.
3: You're indoors. Bulkington
1: is indoors.
3: But you do it in Marlborough as well.
1: We do it in Marlborough.
4: Church Hall in Marlborough, yeah.
1: But the spare parts element, of course, means that anything you buy is never truly broken. It's just damaged temporarily. So, it's not like you can... you can make a car, a bit of a trigger spring thing, you can make a car last 10 years through just replacing components as they were.
4: I mean, I've one of the teams in the 24-hour race at Marlborough, I built the cars. I'm still racing those now, and that was the first one, I think, was 2022. And I'm still racing those cars.
3: Longevity.
4: Okay, and I've only just changed some of the gears on them. That's how good it is. And they've done several 24-hour races.
3: You guys sound so enthusiastic about this. Guys, listeners, you have got to give this a whirl. These two enthusiasts are just glowing with... And it is... Also, it gets you out, you meet people, and you don't even have to like cars, for God's sake. Come and enjoy the spectacle.
4: It could be a modelling aspect.
3: Exactly. Well, guys, thank you so much for coming in today. Yeah. Lovely to meet you.
1: Okay.
3: And as I say, nice to think you have something to do with Fantasy Radio, Mark.
1: Yes,
3: and,
1: yeah.
3: You'll have... I've got something to look forward to next week, because unbeknown to me... I found out last week that your lovely son, Henry, is starting up a brilliant All-Stars Disability football club. So we are interviewing him next week. So again, it's all keeping it in the family,
1: isn't
3: it? Yeah. Lovely.
1: Brilliant.
3: Thank you very much, guys.
1: Thank you.
3: Lovely to see
1: us.
3: You both.
4: Thank you very much.

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Diane Elbeck and Stand By My Girl. It's Fantasy Radio on Saturday, the 11th of July. And now I do think I need to tell you about the Full Tone 26 Festival. Yep, that's on today and tomorrow. So today and tomorrow, it's in the Park Farm, Whistley Road in Potton. It'll be very well signposted as you're going down. And today, I'm just having a quick look at their website, and it tells you that we've got Men That Sing. They'll be playing music from Holst, The Planets and Star Wars. They will have Mainly Madness, the tribute show, Full Tone Orchestra, Symphony Queen, and a dance anthem, Floor Fillers, featuring James Threfel and Rosella. And also today, it's listed and the Wurzels, which I'm very excited. I've seen them before. They were brilliant. So that's what's going on. Now, there's also, if you look at their website, it tells you that 2 days ago, because it's looking like a scorcher for the festival, they're going to relax their usual no gazebo rule this year with a couple of quick conditions to keep the site safe and everyone moving freely. Open-sided pop-up gazebos only. So open-sided pop-up gazebos only. No guy ropes. That's a big trip hazard once the field fills up. Sensible, unselfish placement only. If you're right at the front, don't put a gazebo up because nobody at the back will be able to see. So there we go. That's a couple of little things because of the weather. Also, of course, if you are going to go and sit out in it, make sure that you've got plenty of sun cream because you will definitely need that, and especially over the back of the neck and the shoulders. That's where everybody gets it. They do their face, they do their arms, forget the shoulders, burn the back of the neck. Anyway, so that's on today and tomorrow, the Full Tones Festival at Park Farm Devizes.

0: That's Visage and Fade de Grey. It's Fantasy Radio, and we've got a quiz this week.
1: Wait, setting your hat. I'm sorry, I'm just doing my hair.
0: Oh, yeah. Well, it'd be easier if you put it on your head.
1: Now, the quiz. What lovely guys they were.
0: They
1: very
0: were.
1: Very enthusiastic about that. Men and toys.
0: Yeah, boys' toys.
2: Boys' toys.
0: Can't say that, though. That's sexist, no.
1: Oh, is it?
0: Yeah,
1: is
0: not allowed right? to say boys' toys anymore.
1: Oh, well, all right. I'm not going to say it. And then we had lovely Mark Townsend and Carl Bryant. So thank you to them for coming in. The quiz question that we are giving away a prize for two people, Slotik Car Racing, on July the 18th, which was... identically 50 years ago to the day of this event, for two people, 10 till 2, cars with drinks included at Bulkington. And the question we're asking is, who did the Chequer flag at the British, who took the Chequer flag at the British Grand Prix at Brands Hatch on July the 18th, 1976? And if you would like to obviously go along to this, then please, you can either give me a ring on 730555.
0: Drop us a text or a WhatsApp, 07520619181, or go to the website, fantasyradio.co.uk, and we're available to pick up there. Now, I was just having a look at the website, because they were telling us that we've worked out it's the third Saturday of the month. Now, I can't find the website. The only website I can find actually doesn't say that, but it's the third Saturday of the month. And they say if you pop along, it's a fiver, but if you go down and it's the first time, they'll let you in for free.
1: Oh, bless them.
0: So that's always a good thing. Go along and have a look.
1: Yeah.
0: And you never know, you might very well get hooked.
1: And, of course, they go to Marlborough as well, don't they?
0: Yeah, they do Marlborough.
1: They do international stuff. I mean, it's incredible, isn't it, what people do? The insights we get into people's lives.
0: What?
1: Of what does it for them.
0: Yeah.
1: Of boys and toys.
0: International radio. Right, now the other thing I'm going to go on about, just very quickly, because I want to play something else, is...
1: Have you played Andy's?
0: But I was just going to say that don't forget this evening there is a game of football on.
1: Footy!
0: Apparently. It's only 10 o'clock tonight, and the pubs have been given permission to stay open way past final whistle.
1: Can't wait.
0: Which is great. Because if it's anything like the last one, it was delayed an hour, wasn't it?
1: Yes.
0: I don't know. I wasn't up. I was in bed by that point. But mother stayed up and watched it.
1: Do you know what? It's yes.
0: With a couple of bags of toffees.
1: I think it's one of those things that I turned on and my other half went, oh, if you're going to sit and watch that, then I'm going in the other room. I saw the last one. I thought, there's something wrong here somewhere. But I don't know. To see the whole... it's just lovely how it's taken the whole world.
0: See, now I think exactly the opposite. I think this time it's not created the buzz that we had the last time.
1: You think?
0: No, I'm absolutely sure. And I think a lot of that is because it's in the States, and they keep calling it soccer. How dare they? Yeah. And the fact, because of the time difference, it's so late. Because, I mean, having the last England game was supposed to start at 1 o'clock in the morning. It actually started at 2 o'clock in the morning because they'd had problems with the heat and things. I think it's a bit late. And I'm certainly, the group stages to start with, it wasn't the enthusiasm, I don't think, that there has been other years.
1: Well, they have competition because of Wimbledon.
0: Yeah, but that's not normally a competition because... Football is always on at the same time every 4 years, and Wimbledon is tennis. Now, you either like football or tennis. I don't think you like both.
1: Well, I don't know. I think, again, that grips you, and they were all rooting for Ferry, weren't they?
0: Ferry?
1: No,
0: what, were they going to the Isle of Wight or something? Stupid girl.
1: Oh, gosh. What was his name?
0: The Wimbledon guy?
1: Yes, the guy that they were hoping would win, that was the wild card.
0: Well, he was the wild card.
1: What was his name?
0: And he wasn't
1: Ferry. What was his name? I've forgotten. Oh, for goodness sake. Oh, come on, Pete.
0: It was yesterday, wasn't it?
1: Yes.
0: Arthur Ferry.
1: Yes, I said Ferry, didn't I?
0: I don't know whether they pronounce it Ferry. But anyway.
1: Yeah, was right in the first place. Don't make me look stupid.
0: You can quite happily do that your own. Anyway, so let's go back to the football, because that's what we were talking about. France obviously beat Morocco, so they're in the semis. Spain beat Belgium. I think that was last night, actually. So they're through to the semis. We play Norway at 10 o'clock tonight, and then Argentina play Switzerland at 2 o'clock tomorrow morning. So whoever wins that game will play the winner of the England-Norway game.
1: Well, Andy Parks is convinced that we're going to win. I can't remember now whether he said 2-1 to England or 2-0 to England, but I think you've got to...
0: I think he was talking about the Spain-Belgium game. That was 2-1.
1: Haaland was... God, he's a tour de force, isn't he? That guy with the blonde ponytail.
0: Yeah. Anyway, let's crack on before we spend 2 hours talking about football, which neither of us know anything about.

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0: That's a song by Jungle and Carry On. It's Fantasy Radio. It's very nearly, well, it's very nearly 5 to midday.
1: Oh.
0: Well, I say, where did that all disappear off to?
1: Very quickly, didn't it?
0: Yeah, Barry, talking very quickly, did you want to just do the quiz again for us?
1: Yes, I will. Right, the question we're asking for this pair of slotted car racing on July the 18th with drinks included at Belkington. And the question for this is, who took the Chequer flag at the British Grand Prix at Brands Hatch on July the 18th, 1976? Phone me on 730555.
0: 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Now, if you want to have a quick look at this, there is a website that says slot it, and it goes on about the button. Do you know what? I had it up earlier and I can't find it at all now, which is absolutely exactly what I'd have expected. But if you check the website, and it'll actually show you what it's all about as well, so you get a chance to see what the things you're looking at.
1: And it's not just for men, is it? I mean, the ladies are invited to enjoy it as much.
0: Yeah, he was saying that if you take along your children, he said mothers get involved as well.
1: Yeah, and then you can't get them off the track.
0: Which I think is, I mean, so it should be. I mean, the models that they had in, they
1: Good.
0: Were...
1: He was saying, wasn't it, over 60-odd
0: Well, the thing
1: each.
0: Is, you look at them and you think to yourself, that's definitely... you could have it on display as a model. They look that great.
1: Yes, the amount
0: And then, the fact that you've then got... you can get the spare parts for it and stuff like that. And you think to yourself, brilliant. You know, that's exactly what you're looking for. It's something to you can have and you can get involved with. So, yeah, don't forget, get involved with this. And if you don't win, you can still go along.
1: If you're a new member.
0: Third Saturday of the month, and pop along, and they'll even let you in for free.
1: And I was just going to say, if you're down at the wharf, pick up the...

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5: Sky News Centre at midday. Detectives say they're carrying out numerous inquiries as they investigate who killed Anne Widdecombe. A 26-year-old murder suspect has been eliminated from the investigation. The well-known politician was found dead at her home in Devon on Thursday. Former Deputy Prime Minister Sir David Lidington worked for her when she was Shadow Home Secretary.
6: You could argue with her in the team and she would never hold it against you. She accepted that disagreement was a normal fact of life, but actually that didn't mean as human beings that you had to loathe each other or regard somebody who disagreed with you as somehow morally inferior to you. That was not her at all.
5: In other news, a teenager's died in a Greater Manchester reservoir in soaring temperatures. The body of an 18-year-old man was recovered from open water in Oldham last night. Firefighters in southern Spain are continuing to battle the country's deadliest wildfire in two decades. Four Britons are believed to be among 12 people killed, while 23 others are still missing. Donald Trump's warning the US has 1,000 missiles locked and loaded if Iran attempts to assassinate him. The president says he'll decimate the country if his life is threatened. Pubs are being allowed to stay open until half an hour after the final whistle in England's World Cup quarterfinal with Norway. Thomas Tuchel will have Mark Gahey, Declan Rice and Reece James all available. Harry Kane and Norway's Erling Haaland are in a race with Kylian Mbappe and Lionel Messi to be the tournament's top scorer. Tuchel reckons Kane could be England's match winner again tonight.
7: He's our leader, he's our captain, he leads by example. He's in the shape of his life and on the highest peak of his career, which helps us a lot.
5: And Meta's admitting it missed the mark over a new AI feature on Instagram. It's withdrawn the tool, which let people generate fake images using content from public accounts. That's the latest. I'm Leisha McKenna.
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0: Don't You Want Me, Baby. Well, Don't You Want Me,
1: That was Baby. One of my shows, that number. It was funny.
0: It was
1: the charity shop, Faith, Hope and Charity. And I remember that number. It was amazing. We had clothes rail. And they used the clothes rail to sort of try and... they did a dance in and out of them. And our lovely actors were brilliant in that number. Well, we had a very talented team.
0: Yeah. Now, you were just saying, just before the news, in case anybody missed that, because... I said we didn't want to wait too long because we were about to cut off the news. If the new season brochure is out now, if you want one, you can get them from the wharf because they're on the little thing outside.
1: They are all over the place.
0: Yeah. There's loads going on in here, and don't forget the only thing that's not on there is the one that starts tomorrow, or starts Monday, which is the Noble Kinsman. So that's next week.
1: That's sold out on Monday though, isn't it?
0: It's got a couple of days. I've got. A few tickets left. Some have got a couple more than a few. So go along, go to the website, fantasyradio.co.uk, or you can pop into the library. There's some lovely ladies in the library that deal with that.
1: Excuse me, who's that there? Who's that there?
0: I don't know. Can't be you. You're wearing fur.
1: Fake fur. I'm only
0: I notice you've got your hands grappling around a man, though.
1: No, I haven't.
0: Yes, you have.
1: What?
0: There's a man in a gold shirt next to you that you're clinging all over.
1: Oh, my word. So I am.
0: You didn't notice the man.
1: I didn't. That was measure for measure all those years ago.
0: Anyway, got loads of bits and pieces in that. So if you get
1: chance,
0: the one thing that I'm looking forward to.
1: Go on.
0: The Phantom Raspberry Blower of old London town.
1: I mustn't do that. The dog goes ballistic.
0: That was... it was something that used to be on the two Ronnies, wasn't
1: it?
0: Yes. And it was Ronnie Barker and Spike Milligan wrote that one. But it's just one of those things. And I'm looking forward to watching that one. That's on the 23rd of October. It's a Friday night.
1: Oh, wow.
0: At 7:30. So I may very well have to pop along and watch that
1: one. Do you know what I miss? The clever writings. The brilliant writings of the two Ronnies. They were so...
0: Well, Ronnie Barker was such a wordsmith, wasn't he?
1: Didn't he? He wrote under a pseudonym too, didn't
0: he? Well, some things he did.
1: Wiley?
0: And some things were his and some things were...
1: Brilliant. Absolutely brilliant. And The Office, they were going on about The Office being one of the funniest shows on the telly.
0: See, I don't like The Office.
1: Well,
0: it's off its day.
1: I mean, it was...
0: Yeah, but I didn't like it when it first came out.
1: Oh.
0: It was one of those.
1: So come on, what makes you laugh then?
0: Me? Well, yeah. I like a lot of things. I like a lot of comedy.
1: Go on,
0: but it's
1: then.
0: Just not The Office.
1: So name me one on the telly that you think's funny.
0: What, currently?
1: Yeah.
0: I haven't watched any television for weeks.
1: All right, what did make you laugh?
0: I mean, I like Blackadder.
1: Oh.
0: That was always funny.
1: Oh, now you're talking.
0: Monty Python. That always makes me laugh.
1: Yes, I'll give you that.
0: You know, I like proper things like Fools and Horses. The two Ronnies, Morecambe and Wise, all the things that are still funny when you watch them now, because they were funny then.
1: Oh. And the way they repeat certain things, like Fools and Horses when he falls down behind the bar.
0: Yeah, silly little things. And like
1: I'm playing the tunes, not necessarily.
0: Yeah, well, that one, they did that with absolutely no rehearsal whatsoever, because Andre Previn couldn't get there in time.
1: Brilliant.
0: But you've only got to look at the orchestra behind him.
1: Creasing.
0: Because they genuinely didn't know what was coming, I don't think.
1: Dear.
0: But you got that, and then you've got like the famous chandelier sketch from the Fools and Horses.
1: Those excerpts, and you never get fed up watching them.
0: Well, I got the thing. Everybody saw the chandelier and the blanket and the two ladders, and everybody that I know that you've talked to about it was expecting the chandelier to come down and the two ladders to go in on each other. But apparently they were... Nicholas Lindus was biting his lip so that he didn't laugh, because they could only do it once. And it was just one of those. It genuinely was really funny. Anyway, the other thing that, of course, we've got coming up today, now we've already given it plenty of mentions, I think they're now open, aren't they? It's the Full Tone Festival.
1: Yes, and a biggie. Lovely Gemma Brown.
0: And one of the things that they're one of the artists that's performing today is the Wurzels.
1: Oh,
0: and that's it. Now I've seen them.
1: Don't forget Jason?
0: Yeah, no, he's on tomorrow.
1: Oh, is he not on both days?
0: No, have you not read the brochure?
1: No.
0: No. Right, so yeah, but the Wurzels are on today. I've seen them a couple of times. They are absolutely brilliant. So I thought I'd play this one.
1: Good.

0: As the Wurzels, I'll never get a scrumpy here.
1: Okay.
0: And I've got to be honest, some of their later stuff, Ruby, it's brilliant. Absolutely, never mind the Bullocks.
1: I wonder if they've already been on, or maybe...
0: Well, if it starts at 12 o'clock today, yeah, doesn't it? So yeah. I wouldn't have thought they'd be the first act on. I'd assume that they'd be one
1: third.
0: Of their...
1: They've got men that sing to start.
0: Yeah, but that doesn't mean to say that's the order that the performance is on.
1: Oh, doesn't it?
0: I don't know. I wouldn't have thought so.
1: Oh, okay.
0: But yeah, they're the one of those bands I remember, long while ago, because my granddad had pretty much the entire album collection of the Wurzels, so I've got that at home as well, which is brilliant. Some of their songs, and it's everybody would know Combine Harvester and. Blackbird, you know, all that sort of stuff. But would they know there's a song called The Captain of the Dredger, which is a good one. Look at E looking at I, which is another. There's some brilliant songs. They're absolutely brilliant, and it's one of those things I can get lost in that quite easily. And the last time I saw them, they were actually in Amesbury somewhere, and it was one of those. I had an absolute whale of a night. I took a friend of mine, and I don't think she was particularly a massive fan of the Wurzels, but there was four of us there at the end of the show, and then some other friends we bumped into while we were down there. Great night. They're an amazing band.
1: Creating a wonderful atmosphere.
0: They're going to have a load. The people are going to have a load of fun when they get on stage today.
1: Yeah, I'm sure of it. Oh, it'll be good. I mean, if Gemma Brown's got anything to do with it, and her lovely husband... the Full Tone Orchestra as well.
0: It's going to be good. It is going to be good.
1: Lovely.
0: So, looking forward to that. If you go down today, let us know what you think of the Wurzels.
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0: David Lee Roth and Just Like Paradise. And you said that that sounded very Queenish.
1: It did, to start with. I thought it was. I mean, again, for me, do you know, I love Queen. And I know you do too, but...
0: It's funny, I was only talking to a friend last night, going on about the fact... but I like Queen, you know, and it's no thing. And the last time, because he texted me in a couple of months ago, so James, if you're listening, you can request more than one song a year.
1: Yes.
0: I was saying that the last time I played, I think I played him a little bit of a Queen song, because it's just one of those, there's always something for. And I found a very useful, well, I thought was quite an interesting fact this week, which I didn't know about Queen. Now, they played Budapest, and it was still, at the time, it was still behind the Iron Curtain. Now, they were supposed to play a lot, several countries, and didn't, but they played the one in Budapest. And so Freddie Mercury, being Freddie Mercury, decided, nobody said anything to him, nobody did it. He found an old Hungarian folk song that their mums, you know, your granny would have sung to you as you were a kid and all the rest of that, and he learned that, and so he did that. They started doing a lot of their set, and then he sung this thing in Hungarian.
1: What, a cappella?
0: Well, no, because Brian May had learned the guitar
1: bit.
0: So he learned that, and apparently the crowd went really silent for the first few seconds. Then they realised what he was singing, and they all joined in.
1: Wow.
0: And you just think, only somebody like Freddie Mercury would have said, no, would have thought, let me do a folk song from Hungary and do it in Hungarian.
1: Yeah.
0: You know, and I haven't actually managed to find a copy of it yet, but I'm looking into that.
1: Again, greatly missed. I mean, of course, all these people that, they have their day, and that's wonderful.
0: Well, it's the thing is, you look at it and go, right, Freddie Mercury, when they did the, I don't know whether it was opening or closing ceremony of the London 2012, they brought those vans on with the big screens on the back, and they did the Freddie Mercury, and day up, day, you know, doing that. And you think to yourself, by that point, he'd already been dead 25 years.
1: No.
0: Yeah, he passed away in the 90s, didn't he? And that 2012, so it must have been a good 20 years after his passing. And he still managed to get the audience going.
1: One-offs.
0: Yeah, so, anyway, it's 24 minutes past the hour. Do you want to do the quiz one last time?
1: Yes.
0: In case you want to get in.
1: Now, this is for, well, our lovely guests this morning, Mark and Carl. It's all to do with, it's a prize for two people, Slot It Car Racing on July the 18th. And it was on this particular day, it was 50 years to the day of this actual event. So it just shows you. And there you can go along to Bulkington, and you will have race cars from 10 o'clock till 2, with drinks included at Bulkington. How good is that? And the question we're asking is, who took the checker flag at the British Grand Prix at Brands Hatch on July the 18th? 1976. If you know the answer, would like to win this, obviously this for two people, then please give me a ring on 730555.
0: Drop us a text or a WhatsApp 07520619181, or go to the website fantasyradio.co.uk.
2: Walk my path.

0: Dream, and things can only get better. Of course they can only get better. There you are. Put your ears on.
1: Yes. Gosh, what I just can't get over the ambient. I must thank Kath. If Kath hadn't sat in here and held that screwdriver for that gentleman putting the air conditioning in, goodness knows where we'd be.
0: We'd be sat here getting a bit warm.
1: Oh, yeah. It's a dream coming in here now. Last week
0: she complained it was cold.
1: Oh, it was freezing. It was brilliant, but it was freezing. And I came prepared this time. I brought a shawl with me. But it's fabulous. I don't want to leave.
0: Well, we could lock you in.
1: Oh, thanks. Have you got the final countdown?
0: Yeah, final countdown, of course, that's after us. So if we go through what we've got coming up in the next 24 hours, Dave Englefield is here at one. This week he's got 1965, 1970, 1989 and 1999. So that takes you all the way up to 5 o'clock. At 8 o'clock tonight we've got Bob Lawrence with some fantasy favourites going on from 11. Simon Cook's in with breakfast tomorrow at 8, and then Kath Dawson's in at 10, takes you through to midday. So that's the next couple of hours here on Fantasy Radio. Do make sure you stay with us. And if you want to listen along tonight, should we go football free? Bob Lawrence will be here at 8, and then of course they've got fantasy favourites on through the night from 11, so you can sit and listen to us and have a bit of a football free day should you want to. Right, let's have some of the Caesars now.

It is Fantasy Radio. I don't know where that one was finishing. Going to say a big hello to... I don't know who that is, actually. Somebody's just come through with a message. Would you be able to play Summer Breeze by the Isley Brothers? It says to Leslie, well, Leslie can't work the desk, so I don't very much of that. I'll have a look to see if I can find that, but you'll have to drop us your name. Let us know who it is. Leslie's busy folding names into the hats. So we'll be doing that shortly. In the meanwhile, we're going to have some Oasis and Live Forever.

0: Oasis, and They Want to Live Forever. Right, don't it's quiz all? Time then.
1: Is it quiz time?
0: Quiz time.
1: Right, okay. First off, I'd just like to say the question we asked was, who took the checkered flag at the British Grand Prix at Brands Hatch on July the 18th of 1976? And the answer was James Hunt.
0: Yeah, thank James Hunt, that was the year he won entered. The World Championship.
1: Yep, thank you.
0: The only
1: everybody.
0: Year he won it.
1: Right, so can I pull out a...
0: Yeah, go on then, let's pull a name out of the hat. Thank you for everybody that did enter.
1: Yeah.
0: It's always nice to get your responses in.
1: Oh, gosh, I tore it. Oh, sorry, I can still read it. Angie.
0: So, well done to Angie.
1: We'll be getting in touch, Angie.
0: We'll get in touch with you. And you get those two tickets to go along to the slots racing at...
1: 18th, on the 18th.
0: Brockington.
1: Bulkington.
0: Bulkington.
1: What did you call it?
0: Brockington. I'm trying to read your handwriting upside down. I can't read it the right way around that. Anyway, this is at a request for somebody that wanted to remain anonymous, obviously.
1: Oh, who's that?
0: I don't know. It doesn't say.
1: Oh, tell me who you are that's asked for this. Especially asked me.

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0: Anne-Marie and Niall Horan and our song. It's about 8 minutes to the hour, 1 o'clock. Now, I want to try and get this in, if you can, before we finish. Because you quite often ask me, have you got me a country song?
1: Yes.
0: And I found, so I was doing my little bit during the week, and I found this one. I'm not sure, I don't think I've played this one for you yet.
1: Go on then, it better be good.
0: But this is a song by John Michael Montgomery.
1: It's not a weepy, is it?
0: Get your tissues out.
1: Oh, for goodness sake.

0: OMG. Oh, Pete.
1: That's a lovely song, isn't it?
0: It's beautiful. I hadn't expected that, though. I said to him, is there a happy ending to this? And yes, there was, but gosh, you did not find me some country.
1: It's one of those. I'll tell you what, I can actually say that if there's anybody listening that knows a really, really good country song, let me know.
2: Because I love the actually, stories.
1: That's the thing. That's with the stories in... Well, that is just generally, isn't it?
0: I have to
1: country,
0: say, I do
1: country
0: love,
1: music.
0: I know it's not everybody's taste, but you know what? It's lovely to hear something. So, it had me. Oh, come on! It's just brilliant, brilliant, brilliant. What was his name again?
1: John Michael Montgomery.
0: Is it fairly old or modern?
1: I
0: or
1: think
0: what?
1: So. Yeah.
0: Yeah. Well done, so. Pete. Yeah. God.
1: Right, let's play this. This will get you sad as well, won't it?

0: right, unfortunately, we're going to have to leave Louis Armstrong there. And that's about it from us for today.
1: Oh, my word, Pete. Hasn't that gone quickly?
0: It has gone quick. Massive thank you to our slot racers for coming in.
1: Yes, I guess.
0: And well done to Angie.
1: Thank you, everybody else that entered.
0: Yeah. We'll be back with you next Saturday, 10 to 1.
1: With a guest.
0: I'm here on Monday, 9 till 11, if you fancy joining me for that. Till next week, though, have a great week, Devises.
1: Sure. Stay happy and healthy.
0: And we'll see you soon. Ta-ta.
1: Bye.

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5: The Sky News Centre at 1. Broadcaster Dermot Murnaghan has died at the age of 68. His family say he passed away peacefully this morning following a period of illness with prostate cancer. He campaigned for better screening after being diagnosed. In September 2022, Dermot told Sky viewers that Queen Elizabeth had died. Its former head of news, John Riley, says he did so calmly.
6: You'd have heard in his earpiece, "Break the news, Dermot," and he did it brilliantly, ahead of everyone else as it happens. And that was classic Dermot. Calm, precise, caught the mood of the country dead right, got the tone right.
5: A man arrested on suspicion of murdering Anne Widdecombe has been eliminated from police inquiries. Detectives have been holding the 26-year-old after the former prisons minister was found dead at her home in Devon on Thursday. A number of people have been injured in a large disturbance in Clacton. Police were called out at around 3 o'clock this morning to reports of a fight. A car is believed to have been involved. Emergency services are urging people not to use disposable barbecues this weekend. They're concerned the heatwave could trigger wildfires. Pubs are being allowed to stay open half an hour after the final whistle in England World Cup quarter-final with Norway. The government's given an extra extension to flexible licensing laws in England and Wales. Anna Edwards from the British Beer and Pub Association says it will be a huge boost for the industry.
7: With such an important match at a little bit more of a reasonable time for kickoff, we're expecting to sell an extra 5.5 million pints, which is worth an extra £27.5 million.
5: And Pitbull's set a new Guinness World Record with more than 22,000 fans at his Hyde Park concert yesterday. The singer was recognised for the world's largest gathering of people wearing bold caps. That's the latest. I'm Leisha.
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9: Welcome along to another classic chart on another Vinyl Countdown as we turn back the hands of time to the July of 1965. We will play the top 10 in full a little bit later on. Plenty of others though to squeeze in throughout the rest of the chart, starting down towards the foot of the chart with a new entry.

Billy Fury in Thoughts of You was new at number 38. One place above him at number 37, another new entry, Jim Reeves.

It wouldn't be his biggest hit. It would peter out at number 22 a few weeks later. This particular week, though, it was a new entry at number 37. Jim Reeves, This World Is Not My Home. Next up, into the 30 we go, and at number 30, the Beach Boys. Well,

Help Me Rhonda, the Beach Boys, was number 30 back in July of 1965. Next up at 24, 2 weeks on the chart for the Four Tops.

The Four Tops, I Can't Help Myself, number 24 on its second week on the chart back in July of 1965. Next up, and just a place above the Four Tops, climbing 15 places, Dave Clark 5.

It was the week's highest climber. Last week's 38, this week's number 23. The Dave Clark 5, catch us if you can, on its way to the top 5 for them just a few weeks later. Into the top 20 we go now at number 18. Another big climber up 13 places, the Searchers.

The Searchers, He's Got No Love. New entry the previous week at number 31. This week climbing all the way up to number 18 for the band. One place above them, we find the highest new entry of the week, The Animals.

0: on its way to getting to number two a few weeks later for them. The Animals, We Gotta Get Out of This Place, the highest entry of the week, number 17, back in July of 1965. Okay, one more for this part. The song number 13 was Climbing One, Sam the Sham and the Pharaohs.
1: Uno, dos, one, two, tres, cuatro.

0: Sam the Sham and the Pharaohs, Woolly Bully, climbing one place to number 13. It would climb eventually to number 11 for them, just one place at a time, a couple of weeks later. It's the final countdown. It's July of 1965. Quick break. And when we come back, we'll head off into the top 10 with a bit of a classic, climbing into the top 10 next.
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And so we find ourselves inside the top 10 from July of 1965. That was a song at number 10, climbing 8 places. The Fortunes, You've Got Your Troubles, I've Got Mine, on its way to get into number 2 for the band a few weeks later. Next up then, at number 9, climbing 1, Dusty Springfield.

Dusty Springfield in the middle of nowhere, climbing one place to number 9 on her fourth week on the chart. She would get to number 8 a week later. Next up, a song that was at number 8 and was spending a second and final week there for Lulu.

Lulu, Leave a Little Love, stuck at number 8 for a second week, and it'll be dropping out of the top 10 the following week. Next up, the song also on its way down the charts, down 3 places this week to number 7, Phil Jean Pitt.

It had peaked at number three a couple of weeks earlier this week. It was down three places to number seven, Gene Pitney, Looking Through the Eyes of Love. One more song for this part then, if I look back to the charts from July of 1965, and number six down one place, a former number one, Elvis Presley. You saw.

0: It had been number one just a few weeks earlier. This particular week, it was dropping a place to number six, Elvis Presley, and Crying in the Chapel. It's the Vinyl Countdown. It's July of 1965. Final break. When we come back, the five biggest songs of the week, starting with The Climber at number five next.
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4 weeks on the charts back in July of 1965, and Peter and Gordon were climbing one place to their peak at number 5, To Know You Is To Love You. So we have just 4 songs left, and the song number 4 had been number 1 the week earlier, The Hollies.

It had been number one, dropped down to number two when it was replaced by the Elvis Presley track, climbed back up to number one again to replace it. And this week it was down three places to number four. The Hollies, I'm Alive. Into the top three we go. And at number three, climbing four places, the Ivy League.

The band officially retired last year, but back in 1965, at the peak of their chart success, they were climbing four places to number three, Tossing and Turning. Just two songs left then, and the song at number two was stuck there for a second week for the Yardbirds.

0: Spending a second of 3 weeks in the runners-up position, the Yardbirds and Heart Full of Soul. So a brand new number one awaited us. But let's find out what it was after this.
1: Dave Englefield, taking you back. The Vinyl Countdown.
0: The rest of the top 10 from July of 1965. At number 10, climbing 8 places, The Fortunes, You've Got Your Troubles. Up 1 at 9, Dusty Springfield, In the Middle of Nowhere. Non-mover at 8, Lulu, Leave a Little Love. Down 3 at 7, Gene Pitney, Looking Through the Eyes of Love. Down 1 at 6, Elvis Presley, Crying in the Chapel. Climbing 1 place, number 5, Peter and Gordon, To Know You Is to Love You. Last week's number 1, this week's number 4, The Hollies, I'm Alive. Climbing 4 places to number 3, The Ivy League, Tossing and Turning. Non-mover at 2, The Yardbirds and Heart Full of Soul. And climbing from last week's number 3 to this week's number 1 for the first of its 2 weeks at the top. Congratulations to the Birds. Mr. Tambourine Man was the brand new number 1 back in July of 1965.
1: 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Number 1.
2: Number 1.
1: Number 1.

0: His family says he passed away peacefully at his home in North London this morning. The 68-year-old was diagnosed with stage 4 prostate cancer just over a year ago. He was a trusted voice for all of the major broadcasters across his career, including 15 years at Sky News. Former Prime Minister David Cameron says he was a precise interviewer.
1: He knew the brilliance of the short question. Straight to the point, very clear, very much you felt he was on the viewer's side. You always knew he was asking the questions people wanted asked. He did it very calmly, very well.
0: Devon and Cornwall police believe Anne Widdecombe was killed at home on Wednesday lunchtime, nearly 24 hours before her body was found. They say their inquiries are moving at a significant pace. A 26-year-old suspect has been eliminated from the investigation. One person remains in hospital after what police are calling a large disturbance in Clacton. A car is believed to have been involved in the incident at around 3 o'clock this morning. Emergency services are warning of the risk of wildfires in the UK this weekend. People are being advised not to use disposable barbecues in the intense heat. It's estimated an extra 5.5 million pints will be poured in pubs tonight. Locals in England and Wales will be allowed to stay open for longer as Thomas Tuchel's men face Norway in their World Cup quarter-final. The Three Lions produced a great performance to beat Mexico the Azteca last weekend, and the boss says his side must be brave again.
2: We took a big step in our last match, but it was only a step. We're still hungry, we still have dreams, and we still have a big goal to play for, and we take the positive things and the belief with us, but everything that matters is ahead of us.
0: And a late flourish has seen Ireland secure a Rugby Union Nations Championship win against Japan 36-20 in Australia. That's the latest. I'm Barry Weir.
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5: Welcome along to another classic chart on another Vinyl Countdown, the show that recreates the charts from this week in years gone by, and this hour will be no exception as we head back to the July of 1970. As always, we'll play the top 10 in full a little bit later on in this hour. Well, we'll get a couple in actually in this very first part as well, but we've got a few others to squeeze in before that. Let's start further down the charts, shall we, with this climber.

2 weeks on the chart for Marmalade. They were climbing from last week's 39 to this week's number 30, Rainbow, on its way to getting into the top three for the band just a few weeks later. Next up then on the final countdown from July of 1970, let's climb up to number 24. We're climbing seven. We find Stevie Wonder.

It's always surprised me now that song was never a top 10 hit for him. It would get as high as number 15 a couple of weeks later, but would never make it into the top 10. Stevie Wonder, signed, sealed, delivered, I'm Yours. 2 weeks in the chart, last week's number 31, this week's number 24. Time then to head off into the top 20. And at number 20, climbing 8 places, Joni Mitchell.

It's her only UK chart hit single, and wouldn't actually give her a top 10 hit either. It only gets to number 11 for her, which is quite surprising, really. 4 weeks of the charts back in July of 1970 saw Joni Mitchell climbing 8 places to number 20. Next up, then, let's climb up to number 15. We're climbing 4. We find Jimmy Ruffin.

Jimmy Ruffin, I'll Say Forever My Love. 3 weeks on the chart. It was number 19 a week earlier. It was climbing now up to number 15 on its way into the top 10 for him the following week to eventually get as high as number 7. Next up, a song on the cusp of the top 10. It was climbing one place to number 11 and probably my favourite track by this artist. At number 11, it was Cat Stevens.

The tragic tale of Lady Dub Banville. Cat Stevens, 5 weeks on the charts, climbing one place to number 11. A week later, he climbed to number 10. And the week after that, to number 8, before beginning his journey back down the charts. It's the final count, and it is July of 1970, and we've reached the top 10. And at number 10, falling 3 places, the Beach Boys.

It had peaked at number 5 for them at the beginning of the month. Now it's on its way down the charts, down 3 places this week to number 10 on its 10th week on the charts, The Beach Boys with Cotton Fields. One more for this part, and the song at number 9 was climbing 2 places for

0: It would later be a much bigger hit for Paul Young, but back in 1970, Nicky Thomas wasn't doing bad, climbing to number 9 from last week's number 11 with his version of Love of the Common People, although he wouldn't go any higher with it. It's the Vinyl Countdown. It's July of 1970. We have reached our first break. We still have the 8 biggest songs of the week to come for you. And we'll do the next little batch for you after this short break, starting with the biggest climb of the week at number 8 next.
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Greater success awaited them when they would become 10cc a couple of years later. But back in July of 1970, Hot Legs were climbing 13 places into the top 10 to number 8 with Neanderthal Man. Next up, number 7, climbing 3, Shirley Bassey.

Out of all the Beatles songs, that After Yesterday is the most covered of all Beatles songs, written, of course, by George Harrison. Shirley Bassey with her version of Something, climbing three places to number seven. It's July of 1970 in the South, the vinyl countdown. At number six, a song dropping a place for the Four Tops.

It has spent a couple of weeks at number 5. This week, though, it's down a place to number 6, the Four Tops. It's All in the Game. One more for this part, and into the top 5 we go at number 5, dropping 2, Creedence Clearwater Revival.

0: It had peaked at number 3 a week earlier. This week it was down 2 places to number 5, Creedence Clearwater Revival, and up around the bend. It's the Vinyl Countdown. It's July of 1970. Final break time. 4 massive songs await us next, starting with a non-mover at number 4. After this.
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Kinks, Lola. 4 weeks on the chart, it was stuck at number four. It would get moving again the following week, climb to number three, and then climb to number two just after that. Three songs to go then, and the song at number three was climbing 10 places and would be number one a week later. Elvis.

Elvis Presley, The Wonder of You, 3 weeks on the chart, climbing from 13 to 3. It would be number one just 7 days later. Two songs left, and the song at number two was stuck there. Free.

0: It was spending the fourth of 6 weeks in the runners-up position. It would never take that final step free. All Right Now, number two, back in July of 1970. So who was number one then?
1: Dave Englefield, taking you back. The Vinyl Countdown.
0: We'll play it for you next after a quick recap of the rest of the top ten. Number ten, down three places, the Beach Boys' Cotton Fields. Climbing two places to number nine, Nicky Thomas, Love of the Common People. Up 13 places to number eight, Hot Legs, Neanderthal Man. Up three at seven, Shirley Bassey, Something. Down one at six, the Four Tops, It's All in the Game. Falling two at five, Creedence Clearwater Revival, Up Around the Bend. Non-move at number four, The Kinks, Lola. Climbing 10 places, number three, Elvis Presley, The Wand Review. Stuck at number two, Free, All Right Now. And number one for its seventh and final week at the top of the charts. The honours went to Mungo Jerry. In the Summertime was the biggest song in the UK back in July of 1970.
1: 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Number one. Number one. Number one.

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5: From the Sky News Centre at 3. One of the nation's most trusted voices, Dermot Murnaghan, has died.
6: Buckingham Palace has just announced that Her Majesty Queen Elizabeth II has died.

0: Nearly 24 hours before her body was discovered. Officers say they're hunting for a white male suspect. They've released a 26-year-old man after questioning him yesterday. Two men have been arrested over a murder in southwest London. The pair went to a police station in Gillingham in Kent to answer questions yesterday before the body of a man was then found by officers in a wooded area of Borstal. Firefighters in southern Spain are continuing to battle the country's deadliest wildfire in two decades. Four Britons are believed to be among 12 people killed, while 23 others are still missing. In sport, friendships will be put aside as two Czech players fight for the women's title at Wimbledon today. Linda Noskova and Karolina Mukova, who represented their countries together at the Paris Olympics, meet on centre court. Noskova says they know each other's games well.
1: She's a great player, great person especially. We got to know each other a lot during Olympics. We spent a lot of time together because we played doubles and almost got the medal.
0: And England fans believe their team has the momentum to go all the way at the World Cup after beating Mexico. More than 10,000 supporters are expected at the Miami Stadium for tonight's quarter-final against Norway. Mark Gaye, Declan Rice and Rhys James all took part in the team's final training session. That's the... 97FM
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4: Time now for classic 80s charts on the Vinyl Countdown. Well, let's head back to July of 1989. Got a couple of squeezes in before we get to the top 10, starting with this.

Bangles, Be With You, number 38, back in July of 1989. Okay, next up, let's jump up a fair way, shall we? In fact, let's head up to number 18, De La Soul.

What a lovely voice she had, eh? Kirsty McColl, Days, climbing 13 places to number 15. Not the highest climber, though. We'll get to that in a bit. July of 1989, let's get into the top 10. At number 10, down 3, Gladys Knight.

Her only hits without the pips, theme tune, of course, to the year's Bond film. And it was at number 10 this week, falling three from last week's 7, Gladys Knight and License to Kill. One more for this part, and the song at number 9 was the week's highest climber, up a massive 21 places, went Gloria Estefan. Some

0: Gloria Stefan, Don't Want to Lose You. Last week's number 30, this week's number 9, Don't Want to Lose You. We wouldn't be losing you just yet from the top 10 with that song. It's the final countdown. It's July of 1989, even. A quick break, and then when we come back, we'll have the songs from 8 up through to number 5, starting with a faller next.
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0: It was the first of an impressive run of hits for the beautiful South, had peaked at number two. This week it was dropping four places to number eight, Song for Whoever. Next up, another song on its way down the charts, falling two places from number five, The Pet Shop Boys.
1: Dictation being forced in Afghanistan. Revolution in

It has spent 2 weeks at number 5 this week. It was down 2 places to number 7, the Pet Shop Boys, It's All Right. Next up, a song going nowhere, stuck at 6, Rufus and Chaka Khan.

It had previously been a hit 5 years earlier. Now it's back in the charts and a very slightly remixed form. It's barely noticeable, the changes. Rufus and Chaka Khan stuck at six with Ain't Nobody. Into the top five we go now. And at number five, climbing four, Bette Midler.

0: Bette Midler, Wind Beneath My Wings, climbing four places to number five to her highest chart placing with her version of the song. It's July of 1989. It's the Vinyl Countdown. We've got to take our final break, and then when we come back, we'll have four big songs for you, starting with The Climber at number four and from a film as well.
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It was used in the soundtrack to one of the Ghostbusters films. This particular week, it was climbing four places to number four, Bobby Brown, On Our Own. It's the vinyl countdown. It's July of 1989, and we have reached the top three. And at number three, down two places, Soul to Soul. Back.

It had spent a month at the top of the charts. Now it was down two places to number three. Soul to Soul, Back to Life, However Do You Want Me? Two left. And the song at number two was climbing one place, The London Boys.

0: London Boys, London Knights at one place to number two, but would never make number one. So brand new number one around the corner. You'll find out who it was after this.
1: Dave Englefield, taking you back. The Vinyl Countdown.
0: Quick reminder of the rest of the top ten. At number 10, down three places, Gladys Knight, License to Kill. Up 21 places to number 9, Gloria Estefan, and Don't Want to Lose You. Down 4 at 8, Beautiful South, Song for Whoever. Falling 2 at 7, Pet Shop Boys, It's All Right. Non-mover at 6, Rufus and Chaka Khan, Ain't Nobody. Climbing 4 places to number 5, Bette Midler, Wind Beneath My Wings. Up 4 at 4, Bobby Brown, On Our Own. Last week's number 1, this week's number 3, Soul to Soul, Back to Life. Up 1 at 2, London Boys, London Knights. And climbing 1 place from last week's number 2 to this week's number 1 for the first of her 2 weeks at the top of the charts, and our only chart topper as well. It's congratulations to Sonia. You'll Never Stop Me Loving You was the brand new number 1 back in July of 1989.
1: 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Number 1. Number 1. Number 1.

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5: The Sky News Centre at 4. Detectives have established a timeline for the death of Anne Widdecombe. They believe the former MP was attacked at around 12:30 on Wednesday in her home on the edge of Dartmoor National Park. Her body was not discovered until police were called nearly 24 hours later. Peter Horrells, the personal driver for the current Reform Justice spokeswoman, and has laid flowers in front of her house.
6: I like her because if you asked her a question, you'd get a direct answer. There was no mucking about. She was brilliant, absolutely brilliant.
5: TV presenter and former Sky News anchor Dermot Murnaghan has died from prostate cancer at home in North London. The 68-year-old was given a stage 4 diagnosis a year ago. Prostate Cancer UK says he was a passionate supporter of the charity. Sky News colleague Anna Botting describes what it was like working with such a trusted voice.
7: You could see the high standards he set himself. It was a global audience watching. He

0: In the UK this weekend, with temperatures again tipped to reach 30 degrees Celsius in some parts today, people are being asked not to use disposable barbecues to minimise the risk of accidents. In sport, England boss Thomas Tuchel says his players have won the hearts of the nation after their 3-2 World Cup win over Mexico. Tonight in Miami, they play Norway for a place in the semi-finals, with excitement mounting. And Pitbull has set a Guinness World Record after more than 22,000 fans wore bald caps to impersonate him at a concert in London's Hyde Park. The crowd copied the rapper's trademark look of a bald head and sunglasses before his headline performance yesterday. That's the latest. I'm AJ Walsh.
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3: Time to head off into the bars, down to the 1990s in this hour of the Vinyl Countdown, as we recreate a chart from a July gone by, and in fact we go back to the July of 1999 in this hour. Top 10 on the way.

3 weeks on the charts, Blur were at number 23, Coffee and TV. Next up, at number 15, also on its third week on the chart, Semisonic.

gave the band their biggest hit, Semisonic's Secret Smile. Its highest chart placing would be number 13 this particular week. It was number 15 for them. It's July of 1999. We have one more to go before the top 10. At number 13, a new entry, Dina Carroll.

Dina Carroll, Without Love, new at number 13, but not the highest. That comes up later on in the charts. Right, top 10 time. And at number 10, down one, Shania Twain.

Shania Twain, that don't impress me much. 10 weeks on the chart. It was down one place this week to number 10. One place above her at number 9, also down one, Britney.

It had peaked at number 3 for this particular week. It was down a further place to number 9, Britney Spears with Sometimes. It's the Vinyl Countdown from July of 1999. Quick break. When we come back, we'll have our next little block of hits for you, starting with a new entry at number 8 after this.

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It was a new entry at number 8. Not the highest. We'll get to that a little bit later on. But new at 8, Yamanda Synth and Strings, a big dance floor favourite back in July of 1999. Next up, a song dropping down. Had been further up the charts a week earlier at number 4. This week it's down to number 7, Whitney Houston.

Ed Beats at number 2 is on its way down the charts, though now down 3 places to number 7 this week. Whitney Houston and My Love Is Your Love. Next up, from 1999 at number 6, another new entry and still not the highest. New at 6, Destiny's Child.

Destiny's Child, Bills, Bills, Bills, new at number 6. It's July of 1999, and we have reached the top 5 and stuck at number 5, the Venga Boys.

0: It had given the band a number one a few weeks earlier. Now it's stuck at number five on its way down the charts to Venger Boys and Boom Boom Boom Boom. Next up then, we're going to take our final break, and then when we come back we'll have the four biggest songs of the week, starting with the four at number four next.
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0: the Wild Wild West.
1: It's July of 1999. That was the song at number four, Down One, having been as high as number two, Will Smith featuring Drew Hill and Wild Wild West. Into the top three we go, and at number three, Down One, a former number one, ATB. To like to-

ATB, 9 p.m. Till I Come, down one place at number three. So just two songs to go. And at number two, the highest new entry of the week went to Steps.

0: Steps, Love's Got a Hold on My Heart, highest new entry of the week, straight onto the charts at number 2. So just the biggest song of the week to go then.
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0: After a quick recap, at number 10, down one place, Shania Twain, That Don't Impress Me Much. Down one at 9, Britney Spears, Sometimes. New at 8, Yamanda, Synth and Strings. Down 3 at 7, Whitney Houston, My Love Is Your Love. New at 6, Destiny's Child, Bills, Bills, Bills. Non-mover at 5, The Venga Boys, Boom, Boom, Boom, Boom. Down one at 4, Will Smith featuring Drew Hill, Wild, Wild West. Down one at 2, ATB, 9 PM, Till I Come. New at 2, Steps, Love's Got a Hold on My Heart. And number 1 for the second of its 3-week run at the top of the charts. The honours went to Ricky Martin. Living La Vida Loca was number 1 this week back in July of 1999.
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5: The Sky News Centre at 5. Reform UK has been checking its emails for any pattern of abuse directed at Anne Widdecombe, but party leader Nigel Farage says nothing significant has been found so far. A murder investigation is continuing after its justice spokeswoman was found dead at her Devon home late on Thursday morning. Police believe she was attacked nearly 24 hours earlier. Mr Farage has laid flowers outside her home on the edge of Dartmoor National Park.
6: There are no words that I can utter at somebody who's committed this act of barbarity against an innocent 78-year-old lady who wouldn't harm a fly. I just hope that the killer is caught as quickly as possible and brought to justice.
5: Dermot Murnaghan's been described as one of the great British news anchors and journalists of his generation. Tributes are being paid to the 68-year-old who has died after being diagnosed with prostate cancer a year ago. A teenager's died after getting into trouble in water in Greater Manchester. The body of the 18-year-old man was recovered from a reservoir in Oldham at around 7 o'clock last night. Heat health alerts have been extended across large parts of England until Wednesday night. Amber warnings cover the West Midlands and South West, with yellow alerts in five other regions. Health officials warn the heat could lead to more deaths and an increased risk of drowning. In sport, the women's singles final is underway at Wimbledon, and it's an all-Czech affair on centre court. Our sports correspondent.

0: Stadium. The home team scored 11 tries, with Fiji down to 14 after a red card.
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0: 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I'm Andy Henley, and you can join me from 2. I start off with a whole hour of anthems, officially the best songs in the world being played in devices every Monday between 2 and 3. 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

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With lyrics like these, you're on your knees. You've had your biscuits, now here's the cheese. Here's the cheese. Here's the cheese. Here's the cheese. Here's the cheese. Here's the cheese.

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5: From the Sky News Centre at 6. Detectives have established a timeline for the death of Anne Widdecombe. They believe the former MP was attacked at around 12:30 on Wednesday in her home on the edge of Dartmoor National Park. Her body was not discovered until police were called nearly 24 hours later. Peter Horrell was the Reform UK politician's personal driver for 10 years and laid flowers outside her home earlier.
6: I like her because if you asked her a question, you'd get a direct answer. There was no mucking about. She was brilliant, absolutely brilliant.
5: Police are still looking for a white male suspect. A 26-year-old man arrested on Friday was released this morning and eliminated from the investigation. Former Sky News anchor Dermot Murnaghan has been remembered as a legendary news journalist and presenter following his death at the age of 68. His family say he passed away peacefully this morning following a period of illness with prostate cancer. He campaigned for better screening after being diagnosed. Avon and Somerset Police have charged four teenagers with multiple counts of rape. It follows an investigation into an attack in Weston-super-Mare last month. The accused are aged 17, 18 and 19. Heat health alerts have been extended across large parts of England until Wednesday night. Health officials warn the heat could lead to more deaths and an increased risk of drowning. In sport, the Wimbledon women's singles final has seen two Czech players battling it out. Live now to Lewis Mason on centre court.
7: What a final this is. Karolina Muchová saved five championship points before forcing a deciding set against Linda Noskova. Noskova was in total control, playing Muchová off the court, but now the confidence is with the 10th seed as these players fight for a first ever major title. It's love in the final set.
5: And Henry Pollock scored a hat-trick as England thrashed Fiji 73-8 in the Rugby Union Nations Championship at Hill Dickinson Stadium. That's the latest. I'm AJ Walsh.

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0: Now, I've asked you in today to discuss the promo for your show, because in the last couple of months, we've had some complaints.
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0: 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It's too long.
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0: And so we want you to shorten it quite a bit. Perhaps you could come up with something now.
2: 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All from the last 50 years. Not forgetting.
0: Stop. 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
5: From the Sky News Centre at 7. Police are not going to release further details of the investigation into the death of Anne Widdecombe. They say they don't want to compromise their inquiries by putting out CCTV footage. Their current timeline suggests the former MP was attacked just after midday on Wednesday in her home on the edge of Dartmoor National Park. She sustained serious injuries, but her body wasn't found for nearly 24 hours. Nigel Farage says his team is helping officers.
6: I've had our security teams going through all of our emails to sort of pick out ones that were sent that either were directly to Anne and were abusive or about Anne. So we're doing everything we can to support the police in every way.
5: TV presenter and former Sky News anchor Dermot Murnaghan has died from prostate cancer at his home in North London. The 68-year-old was given a stage 4 diagnosis just over a year ago. Heat health alerts have been extended across large parts of England until Wednesday night. Health officials warn the heat could lead to more deaths and an increased risk of drowning. Sport, and for the ninth Wimbledon in a row, there is a new women's champion. Lewis Mason reports from Centre Court.
7: Linda Noskova's name will be etched on the Venus Rosewater dish after winning an epic all-Czech final against Karolina Muchová. Noskova dominated the first set before Muchová saved five championship points and surged back from 5-2 down in the second to force a decider. This time, Noskova wouldn't be denied as she powered through 6-3 to win her first ever major title.
5: England fans are in an optimistic mood arriving in Miami for tonight's World Cup quarter-final against Norway. These supporters think the three lines will progress.
8: Pretty confident, actually. I think it will be a nice little 3-0, 3-1 maybe, Haaland at the end.
9: Comfortable for England today. Might be 2-0, might be 4-0, who knows.
10: If Tuchel wins it, I'll get him tattooed on my back.
5: Thomas Tuchel's side have been boosted by their 3-2 win over Mexico in the last 16. That's the latest from the Sky News Centre. I'm AJ Walsh.
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The Packed Lunch with me, Mike Marnie, from 12 till 2 every Wednesday, right here on Fantasy Radio. It's what lunchtimes were made for.

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3: From the Sky News Centre at 8. England have received a major fitness boost ahead of their World Cup quarter-final with Norway in Miami. Reece James, Declan Rice and Mark Gaye all trained and are fit. Harry Kane's vying to be the tournament's top scorer with Kylian Mbappe, Lionel Messi and Erling Haaland. The England captain admits they're driving each other on.
4: I think it's great competition. It puts me, you know, in a mindset to be at my very best level as much as possible. My main goal is to win the World Cup with England, not the Golden Boot. But I also know I'm the goal scorer, I'm the number nine, so if I'm scoring goals, it's obviously going to help the team.
3: Kickoff is at 10 o'clock UK time. In other news, police say they are not going to release CCTV footage or descriptions of potential suspects in relation to the investigation into the death of Anne Widdecombe. Their current timeline suggests the former MP was attacked just after midday on Wednesday in her home. She sustained serious injuries, but her body wasn't found for nearly 24 hours. Former Sky News anchor Dermot Murnaghan has been remembered as a legendary news journalist and presenter following his death, age 68. He was given a stage 4 prostate cancer diagnosis just over a year ago. A British couple have been found semi-conscious and badly burnt in a ravine in Spain after deadly wildfires in Andalusia. It's thought they were out hiking when they were caught up in the blaze. Back to sport, and Linda Noskova is the new Wimbledon women's champion. She came through an epic battle with fellow Czech Karolina Muchová to secure her Grand Slam title. Muchová saved 5 match points to force a deciding set, but her opponent took it 6-3. Noskova says the pair did their country proud.
5: All the sad tears, all the happy tears, all the sweat and blood put into this, it was all worth it. So I will definitely never forget this week, these 2 weeks.
3: And England's cricketers have gone top of the T20 world rankings after a 56-run victory over India in Southampton. England have ended a run of 5 successive test defeats. That's the latest. I'm AJ.
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7: It's when the night comes in. I see the pictures.

has been a little bit chilly today, isn't it? I can easily put another log on the fire if you are feeling a little bit chilly. Shack Attack from the Down on the Street album and Summer Sky. And on the subject of summer, just look at those curtains hanging in the window.

in an ocean, or in a glass. Cool water is such a gas, you just know. You just know that Mike Love wrote that particular line, don't you? Beach Boys from the Sun... obviously, the Beach Boys from the Sunflower album. And Cool, Cool Water. And before that, the original version of the Big Isley Brothers hit Summer Breeze, Seals and Crofts, and the title track thereof. So it's another Saturday night in Devizes. What else is there to do tonight? Don't mention it. I don't want to know. I'm not interested in the slightest. Anybody who's sitting there reciting in their head, it's coming home, you can go away. You can go away. I'm not interested in you tonight. Tonight, football free. I mean, apart from the news, I can't wave a magic wand. I can shout at them, but they don't listen to me. Apart from the news, it's nothing to do with football. It's to do with ploughing through my personal album collection here on Fantasy Radio.

America from Hattrick and Green Monkey. And if we've plugged in our electric air guitars, well, may as well reach for this.

Unmistakably, the face is from a nod's as good as a wink to a blind horse. I don't think anyone here would disagree with that. That's all you need. Bob Lawrence's album collection on Fantasy Radio every Saturday night between 8 and 11 with a track from the brand new Deep Purple album, which is all right. And actually, it's really good. No, I mean really good. I do like this. The album is Splat. This is the interestingly entitled Jessica's Bra. Listen to the lyrics, it'll all be clear.

0: Welcome to the hallowed inner circles of Jessica's bra. Since you're asking, that's a typo on a sign above the bar. Love it. I do like this album. I like this album a lot. It's an album that sounds like Deep Purple, which is what I want, frankly. But some great songs in there, and Ian Gillan on top form as well. Deep Purple, the album Splat, and the wonderful Jessica's Bra.
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Ozark Mountain Daredevils, the album The Ozark Mountain Daredevils and Black Sky. Bonnie Raitt before that, from the Give It Up album, and the original version of Love Has No Pride. She didn't write it, but that was the original version, been covered by so many people over the years. It is a great song. There's Bonnie Raitt's original version. The Flying Burrito Brothers, from the last of the Red Hot Burritos, and Don't Fight It. And the New Riders of the Purple Sage, the album The Adventures of Panama Red and Lonesome LA Cowboy.

if you've been listening to me for, I don't know, last year or so, maybe a bit more, you'll know that I'm quite partial to the music of the Lemon Twigs. That's from their current album, Look For Your Mind and Joy. And I get great joy from music. I know this sounds very drama school, pompous, but it's true. I do get joy from music, not just the music itself, but I get joy from what comes with the music. What's he talking about? Well, I'll tell you, in this kind of weather, invariably, I reach for this album, because this album, not only is it a good album, but it just brings back memories of the summer of 1976. That's when I first heard it. It's when I first got it. And musically, it just evokes a happier time. Attitudes. The album is called Attitudes. This is In the Flow of Love.

Jim Keltner, David Foster, Danny Korchmar were working on George Harrison's Extra Texture album. And then they thought, you know what? Let's put something together of our own. And they did. And that album came out in 1976. I loved it. Still love it. Attitudes, the album Attitudes. And In the Flow of Love. Fantasy Radio, 97 FM, all about devices. And across West Wiltshire on DAB with Southside Johnny and the Asbury Dukes. The album I Don't Wanna Go Home. This is

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5: From the Sky News Centre at 9. Kickoff is approaching as England take on Norway in their World Cup quarter-final. Joe Rawson's in Miami.
6: A European clash in the Miami Heat with a place in the World Cup semi-finals on the line. A match-up that pits Harry Kane against Erling Haaland, two of the great strikers. England boss Thomas Tuchel is glad Kane is leading his team.
7: He's our leader, he's our captain, he leads by example, which helps us a lot.
6: The man himself is ready to perform.
8: We have hero moments all over the pitch. Hopefully me and Jude being the ones to make the difference, so be it, we'll take that.
6: Nonny Madueke and John Stones come into the England side with Ezri Konsa starting at right back.
5: Elsewhere, Reform UK has been going through its emails to check for patterns of abuse directed at Anne Widdecombe. Meanwhile, police say they're not going to release further details of the investigation into her death. It's understood the former MP was attacked just after midday on Wednesday in her home on the edge of Dartmoor National Park. She sustained serious injuries, but her body wasn't found for nearly 24 hours. At Buckfast Abbey, a mass was held in her name, with the congregation paying their respects.
9: It's very balanced and appreciative view of Anne Widdecombe. Someone who I think was magnificent, even though I disagreed with every word she said.
10: To be here on the same day, having prayers said for her, is a lovely coincidence.
11: I think she'd be very happy with the service today.
5: A British couple have been saved from a ravine with 40% burns during deadly wildfires in southern Spain. The blaze in Andalusia has killed at least 12 people, with 23 thought to be still missing. In sport, England's cricketers have secured a 4-0 series win over India with a 56-run victory in the fifth and final T20 International. Joss Butler hit a career best 131 as part of the hosts' total of 257 for three in Southampton. And Linda Noskova is the new Wimbledon women's champion after winning an epic final against fellow Czech Karolina Mukava. That's the latest.
12: 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Whoa.

Sparks. A couple of tracks from the Propaganda album, the title track, and At Home, At Work, At Play. And a track from Queen with a fantastic title. This is the Fairy Fellas, Masterstroke.

Queen from the Queen 2 album. The Fairy Fellas Masterstroke. I've been saying for a few weeks now, maybe a couple of months, maybe more. I don't know. I don't keep a record of such things. It's not important. The important thing is I have been saying that there is some really good music around at the moment. Probably, to be fair, over the last couple of years, but the last couple of months, there seems to be even more. Some really, really good albums around. I wouldn't describe this one as really, really good.

But it's all right. I mean, I quite like it. The band from Birmingham called Overpass. They've got an album out called Elsewhere Always. This is Forever You.

One wonders, as they are from Birmingham and they're called Overpass. One wonders, one does, whether they considered calling themselves Spaghetti Junction. That would have been funny. Overpass, their album is Elsewhere Always and Forever You. I was just putting that Queen album away, Queen 2. I was just thinking, songs with interesting titles. I played the Fairy Fellas Masterstroke, and it reminded me of this album that came out in 1989. Jethro Tull, the album Rock Island. This is Kissing Willie.

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"Now she's kissing Willie. My best friend, Willie." Just for the avoidance of doubt, Jethro Tull, the album Rock Island. And I'll say it again, "kissing Willie." So you can take the boy out of primary school, but, you know,

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1: Hey, brother. 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
0: Yeah, brother.
1: Hey, look here. Run this cross the street for me right quick, okay? Run this cross the street for me.
0: Hey. What? Huh? I don't know. What? I'm just going across the street.
2: Shut your mouth.
0: Oh, no. What'd I do?
3: Turn around. Put your hands behind your back. Let's go.
4: A jury of your peers having found you guilty. 10 years.
0: What?
5: Come on. Get in that cell.
0: God. No.

The absolute masterpiece on the Inner Visions album, Stevie Wonder, Living for the City. Supertramp, before that, from Crisis, What Crisis, and Lady. And another one of those wonderful Christine McVie songs from Fleetwood Mac's 1971 album, Future Games. This is Show Me a Smile.

0: could literally just listen to her voice all night long. She was a huge talent. I don't think she ever really got the talent, got the credit that her talent warranted, because she was just great singer, but a great songwriter. Christine McVie, Fleetwood Mac, the Future Games album, and Show Me a Smile.
1: You know that thing that happens when you get so excited about something that you feel you just have to tell someone? Pass it on, pass it on. That's how I feel about Bob Lawrence's album collection. Pass it on. Tell everybody about Bob Lawrence's album collection. Pass it on.

wonderful Roy Buchanan from his album, second album, which was actually his second album. Just saying. Roy Buchanan, the second album and tribute to Elmore James. On the subject of great guitarists, 10 years after...

from their current album, Not Like Everybody Else. And the last time, Bruce Springsteen before that from The River and Crush on You. Thin Lizzy from Vagabonds of the Western World, The Rocker, and 10 Years After. Title track from Rock and Roll Music to the World. Fantasy Radio on this Saturday night with Bob Lawrence's album collection, playing something from Stephen Stills, the album Manassas. This is Song of Love.

don't play anywhere near enough of his music, and I really should. Stephen Stills, that one from the Manassas album, and Song of Love. And this will take us nicely up to the 10 o'clock news. Steely Dan from Asia. This is Peg.

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5: From the Sky News Centre at 10. England go for a place in the last four of the World Cup as they take on Norway in the quarterfinals. Joe Rawson is in Miami.
6: England expects, after one of their greatest ever performances, to beat Mexico at the Azteca. The challenge today is Norway, led by the prolific Erling Haaland in the Miami Heat. Ezri Konsa starts at right back with John Stones into the back four. Noni Madueke is into the 11 in place of Bukayo Saka. The anthems are done and we are just about to get underway.
5: Elsewhere, police say they are not going to release CCTV footage or descriptions of potential suspects in relation to the investigation into the death of Anne Widdecombe. Their current timeline suggests the former MP was attacked just after midday on Wednesday in her home. She sustained serious injuries, but her body wasn't found for nearly 24 hours. Nigel Farage says his teams are helping officers.
7: I've had our security teams going through all of our emails to sort of pick out ones that were sent that either were directly to Anne, we're abusive, we're about Anne, so we're doing everything we can to support the police in every way.
5: A British couple have been found semi-conscious and badly burned in a ravine in Spain after deadly wildfires in Andalusia. It's thought they were out hiking when they were caught up in the blaze. Emergency services have been battling the flames since Thursday evening. 12 people have already lost their lives. TV presenter and former Sky News anchor Dermot Murnaghan has died from prostate cancer at his home in North London. The 68-year-old was given a stage 4 diagnosis just over a year ago. Prostate Cancer UK says he was a passionate supporter of the charity. In sport, Linda Nuskova is the new Wimbledon women's champion. She came through an epic battle with fellow Czech Karolina Muchová to secure her first Grand Slam title. And England's cricketers beat India by 56 runs in the fifth T20 international to move to the top of the world rankings. That's the latest. 97 FM.
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0: Santana from Borboleta and Mirage. And if, like me, you feel a little bit battered, a little bit overwhelmed by the World Cup, World Cup this, World Cup that, official sponsor of the World Cup, oh, stop. If you're feeling battered by it all, come. I'll give you shelter from the storm with one of the other Bobs.
1: 'Twas in another lifetime, one of toil and blood, when blackness was a virtue, the road was full of mud. I came in from the wilderness, a creature void of form. 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And if I pass this way again, you can rest assured I'll always do my best for her, on that I give my word. In a world of steel eyed death and men who are fighting to be warm, come in, she said, I'll give ya shelter from the storm. Not a word was spoke between us, there was a little risk involved. Everything up to that point had been left unresolved. Try imagining a place where it's always safe and warm. 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

Bob Dylan, firstly, from Blood on the Tracks and Shelter from the Storm. And then the first band I ever saw live, the first proper gig I ever went to, was Brinsley Schwartz. That one from Nervous on the Road and Happy Doing What We're Doing. It was Brinsley Schwartz on first, Dave Edmunds on last, and sandwiched in the middle was this mob.

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All about devices and further afield across West Wiltshire on DAB. And every Saturday night I'm here, they allow me. I mean, brilliant. I can't express how wonderful it is to be trusted to just plough through your own album collection. Every Saturday night between 8 and 11, that's exactly what I do. And of late, my album collection has been swollen by some really good stuff. I was talking about this earlier on tonight, some really good stuff being released over the last sort of 18 months, 2 years. But in the last couple of months especially, some extra special stuff, including this album. You.

It's when the night comes in. That's the time. That's my time. I'm tempted to say, that's when I come alive. not in a jump around kind of way. The opposite, in fact. It's more of a... I just find that I'm able to listen. To really, really listen. And when I listen, I see the pictures. I see the pictures on Bob Lawrence's album collection.

watching something on YouTube, Rick Wakeman talking about Dave Cousins. If you are a YouTube user, search it out. It's really worth watching. Rick Wakeman's always good value for money. Such a great talker. But he was talking about that particular piece of music, and I'd forgotten all about it. If I'm being brutally honest, I thought, when he was going on about what a wonderful piece it was, I thought, oh, do you know what? I haven't heard that for years, so I dug it out. And I thought, I'll play it tonight. So I did, and that's why I played it tonight. The Straubs from the Witchwood album, and The Hangman and the Papist. And before that, some marvellous pictures in 10cc's Une Nuit à Paris from the excellent, the original soundtrack album. Probably my favourite track on Keith Richards' Main Offender album. There's no probably about it. It is my favourite track on Keith Richards' Main Offender album. It's this one.

Just love it. Love the groove. It's just so infectious. Keith Richards, the Main Offender album, and Demon, and John David Souther, and the title track from the Black Rose album.

J.D. Souther, or John David Souther to give him his full name, and the title track from Black Rose. If we're talking of full names, here's Alistair Ian Stewart. As we know him, Al Stewart from Year of the Cat. This is Flying Sorcery.

This is such a good album. Al Stewart's Year of the Cat album. We heard Flying Sorcery. And speaking of really good albums, Jim Croce's You Don't Mess Around with Jim.

Such a talent, such a talent. Jim Croce. Another track from You Don't Mess Around With Jim. And Photographs and Memories. And that's about it for this week. I shall be back next Saturday night between 8 and 11. I wish you a safe night. I wish you a good night. And of course, I wish you peace.

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5: From the Sky News Centre at 11, England have had an eventful first half of their World Cup quarter-final against Norway. Joe Rawson is in Miami.
6: England 1, Norway 1 after an even first half here in Miami. Andreas Schjelderup's flute cross that ended up past Jordan Pickford gave Norway the lead midway through the first half. But the three lines responded well. Jude Bellingham scoring after Anthony Gordon's cross. Harry Kane did have the ball in the net just before the half-time whistle, but it was ruled out. Half-time, England 1, Norway 1.
5: Police are not going to release further details of the investigation into the death of Ann Widdecombe. They say they don't want to compromise their inquiries by putting out CCTV footage. Their current timeline suggests the former MP was attacked just after midday on Wednesday in her home on the edge of Dartmoor National Park. She sustained serious injuries, but her body wasn't found for nearly 24 hours. Nigel Farage, Reform UK leader, says his team's helping officers.
7: I've had our security teams going through all of our emails to sort of pick out ones that were sent that either were directly to Anne and were abusive or about Anne. So we're doing everything we can to support the police in every way.
5: A British couple have been found semi-conscious and badly burned in a ravine in Spain after deadly wildfires in Andalusia. It's thought they were out hiking when they were caught up in the blaze. 12 people have already lost their lives. A 21-year-old man's in hospital in a stable condition after being shot by police in Wales. Officers went to an address in Newport just before midnight after reports of threatening behaviour. Dermot Moynihan's been described as one of the great British news anchors of his generation. Tributes are being paid to the 68-year-old who has died after being diagnosed with prostate cancer a year ago. And finally, and back to sport and in tennis, Linda Nuskova is the new Wimbledon women's champion. It's after winning an epic final against fellow Czech Karolina Muchová. That's the latest. I'm Chris Milligan.

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5: 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From the Sky News Centre at midnight. England are bidding for a place in the semi-finals of the World Cup, but first have to get past Norway. Live to Joe Rawson in Miami.
6: It looks like we're heading for extra time. England 1, Norway 1 here in Miami. Both goals coming in the first half. Andreas Sjeldrup's fluke for Norway. Jude Bellingham equalising for England. It's been nervy in the second half. Norway had a goal disallowed for a foul in the build-up, and they've hit the bar nearly over. England 1, Norway 1.
5: Breaking news now, and a 28-year-old man's been arrested on suspicion of the murder of former MP Anne Widdecombe. Devon and Cornwall police say the suspect was arrested in South Yorkshire yesterday evening. The former Conservative minister's body was found with serious injuries at her home on Dartmoor on Thursday morning. At Buckfast Abbey, a mass was held in her name, with the congregation paying their respects.
7: It's a very balanced and appreciative view of Anne Widdecombe, someone who I think was magnificent, even though I disagreed with every word she said.
8: To be here on the same day, having prayers said for her, is a lovely coincidence.
9: I think she'd be very happy with the service today.
5: A British couple have been found semi-conscious and badly burned in a ravine in Spain after deadly wildfires in Andalusia. It's thought they were out hiking when they were caught up in the blaze. Emergency services have been battling the flames since Thursday evening. 12 people have already lost their lives. TV presenter and former Sky News anchor Dermot Moynihan has died from prostate cancer at his home in North London. The 68-year-old was given a stage 4 diagnosis just over a year ago. Back to sport again now, and England's cricketers have secured a 4-0 series win over India with a 56-run victory in the fifth and final T20 international. Joss Butler hit a career-best 131 runs. And Linda Nuskova is the new Wimbledon women's champion after winning an epic final against fellow Czech Karolina Muchová. That's the latest. I'm Chris Milligan.

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Good morning. It's me, David Hills. Yes, on a morning. Every Thursday now from 10 till 12, I will be here with you to keep you awake all the way through to lunchtime. Barnes has gotten you out of bed, hopefully. I'll keep you awake, as I said, until lunchtime. Intro Quiz will be here along with your requests and dedications and lots of good tunes. So join me on the morning show, 10 till 12. Good morning.

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We've got a brand new competition called The Chain. In fact, can we change the theme, please? Just guess the link between the two songs I'll play you. That's The Chain. And Glovebox Classics features summer songs for the season. We'll also have the usual bits and pieces like the 80s Top 10, Al Weber's chosen song, The Devices Diary, and the end of show Smoochy. So join me, Jonesy, every Thursday evening from 7 for Summer's Early Late Show, right here on 97 FM Fantasy Radio.

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5: From the Sky News Centre at 1, England are through to the World Cup semi-finals after beating Norway. Joe Rawson's in Miami.
6: It was edge of the seat stuff at times, but it's England who are through to the World Cup semi-finals thanks to another match-winning display from Jude Bellingham. Norway took the lead through an Andre Sheldrup fluke effort that flew in off the post, but Bellingham levelled before half-time after good work from Anthony Gordon. The game finished 1-1 after 90 minutes before Bellingham struck again 3 minutes into extra time, tapping home the winner to seal a victory, and the fans now singing, "Hey Jude." England 2, Norway 1.
5: A 28-year-old man has been arrested on suspicion of the murder of former MP Anne Widdecombe. Police investigating her death believe she was attacked at 12:30 on Wednesday afternoon, nearly 24 hours before she was found dead. The former Conservative minister's body was found with serious injuries at her home on Dartmoor. Harvey Proctor is a former Tory MP.
7: She was an elderly lady. I think she had difficulties moving about. And if anyone was going to try to murder her, she was, alas, too easy a target.
5: Hundreds of firefighters